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2: We love our Gen Z listeners, right, Jade?
3: Definitely. You know, they keep me young. They keep me up on trend.
2: Exactly, yes. They have all the lingos. Well, people are spilling on Reddit habits that will die with Gen Z.
3: Ooh, I can't wait to hear this list because I really am trying to kind of differentiate. The internet is just like one hodgepodge of stuff. So what is it that they're responsible for that may end with them?
2: So yeah, we go to Reddit and I read this one, this post. Gen Z here, and I'm convinced it's cursive writing that will be dying. Kids aren't even being taught this where I'm from anymore.
3: I don't even think they know what checkbooks are.
2: How are you going to sign a check? Or how are you going to sign your contract?
3: They're going to have one of those digital automated cursive writings of their name. I don't think they know how to do it themselves.
2: How about knowing the phone numbers of all family members and friends by heart? Ooh. I only know one person's phone number, and it's my best friend. I don't even know my girlfriend's phone number.
3: That's freaking hilarious, T. If I go to jail, my mother better pick up the phone because I don't know anyone's number.
2: How about having kids? The bloodline ends with me because cost of living is a luxury feature at this point.
3: It's scary. It's crazy, but damn. I mean, yeah, like the millennial girls are the ones who are getting pregnant more than teenagers or 20-something, so I believe it.
2: Yeah, we're talking about habits that will die with Gen Z from Reddit. Gen Z treats an unknown caller like a personal threat. Like, leave a voicemail or text me what you want, and I'll decide if you deserve a call back. My boomer dad still picks up every single call like it might be the president. That is not being passed down to me.
3: The funny thing is, y'all need to pick up some of those unknown numbers, because one day it could be me and Tyler hooking you up and your best friend up with a whole ass trip.
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2: And yes, we checked. The internet agrees.
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2: It is Nightly with Jade and Tyler. Just a couple more days, just getting the grind in, and we got a long and extended weekend. Hopefully, if you have Friday off, we don't. We'll be here, but I don't care about me. I care about you, Jade. I care about you as well. What are you doing this weekend, 4th of July?
3: Tyler, I'm honestly sad that I've lost all of my friends from high school, all the ones who had boat access and boats, because I'm just like, dang, am I ever going to hit the lake like we used to again? I don't know. It might just be me covering up my dog's ears as the fireworks are popping off on the couch. Can't say, but I do want to catch a beautiful light show. What about you? What's in the plan for this weekend?
2: Well, I'm heading to Kansas City. They have a National World War I Museum and Memorial, and it's during FIFA Fan Fest, and I'm going to be hosting the fireworks on Saturday night. So that's where you're going to find me, and there will be cocktails.
3: Incredible. And you have veterans in your family, so it's a weekend of pride, right?
2: Yes, absolutely. And if you're at the barbecue, you want to impress some of your friends, I got some July history facts for you.
3: Ooh, let's hear them. I'm trying to hit somebody with the news at the cookout.
2: The first ever rabies vaccine was administered by Louis Pasteur on July 6, 1885, if you didn't know that.
3: Yikes.
2: How about the first atomic bomb test was detonated in New Mexico on July 16, 1945?
3: Woo, what a hot summer.
2: I'm guessing those people aren't alive in New Mexico where they did that.
3: Oh, Lord.
2: But the most important event occurred on July 5th. That's when the first bikini debuted in 1946.
3: It is so funny that you just said that. I recently, you know, like those little history pages on Instagram that is like on this day and blah, blah, blah. It was crazy. Like they had debuted the first bikini. Actually, it wasn't even a bikini yet. I don't think it was just like a one piece suit in the window. And women, some women that were like super conservative and super modest were totally against it. And then here we are running around the beach in strings.
2: In those thongs.
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14: I'm feeling lucky to have my college-age kids home with me for a few weeks this summer. And one of the things I know we're going to be talking about, AI. I've started to use it more often at the hospital to get fresh takes on patient problems that I'm trying to solve. And for my girls, well, I know that they are navigating college now with these new powerful tools. Something, frankly, that you and I couldn't have even imagined when we were in school. But while it may be tempting to outsource your studying and your work to these large language models, I beg you not to. And that's because AI chatbots tend to reproduce what researchers call weird viewpoints. That's an acronym: Western, educated, industrialized, rich, and democratic. Look, AI isn't going away, and admittedly, it can be a really powerful tool, but you don't want it doing your thinking for you. I'm Dr. Sanjay Gupta, helping you live a better life.
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3: It is Nightly with Jade and Tyler. Jade, do you like going to barbecues?
4: I love a place that has free food and I can get seconds.
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3: All right. It's 4th of July weekend. The fam's throwing a party. What would you be bringing to the barbecue? What do you bring to the table?
4: Ooh, I hate to admit that I'm the person that's like, don't make me responsible for cooking any type of meat. I'm going to leave that to you, the grill master. I'm bringing the sides. I'm bringing Ruffles maybe with some French onion dip.
3: Okay.
4: Love it. Dean's specifically. Or maybe I'll do a little mac and cheese, a little baked mac and cheese on the side. Also, I am good for a good dessert. And I know that people don't always like these, but you know those sugar cookies that they sell at Walmart and any grocery store that are like super thick and they got that thick icing on them?
3: Those are terrible.
4: I love them.
3: Those are terrible.
4: Tyler, I love them. They're so good.
3: Belong in the trash.
4: What do you bring to the cookout?
3: I'm the beer guy. I'm the beer and ice guy. That you can't go wrong, I feel, with the beer. And if you're the beer and ice guy, not only like you get 2 24 cases, you get 3-4 bags of ice, cost you about $30-$40, and you're like the barbecue hero.
4: Yeah, I was going to say, that actually is the hero. Because it's so annoying when you get to the function, you're like, wait, nobody got ice? Nobody got ice?
3: Exactly.
4: Love it.
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17: We talk a lot here about ultra-processed foods and the many ways in which they can negatively impact your health. They've been linked to weight gain, obesity, type 2 diabetes, cardiovascular disease, even cancer. And now a new study out of UCSF found that high ultra-processed food intake was associated with something called intramuscular fat, which is exactly what it sounds like. That's fat inside your muscles, which can cause them to become weaker. Now, in this particular study, the researchers noticed more wear and tear and pain in people's knees because of weakened thigh muscles. Cutting back on ultra-processed foods isn't easy. The CDC estimates at least half the calories in our diet come from ultra-processed foods. But if you're looking to eat cleaner, cutting out sugar-sweetened beverages, that may be the best number one thing you can do to try and get started. I'm Dr. Sanjay Gupta, helping you live a better life.
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Just what you wanted. 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I see the parties and diamonds sometimes when I close my eyes. 6 months of torture you sold to some forbidden paradise. I loved you truly.

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0: How did you guys handle the day yesterday?
1: Oh, I went to hot yoga.
0: Oh, that's dumb. How about you, Will?
2: Really stupid.
1: Well, I mean, I walked out and went, well, that wasn't my best decision, yeah. But it felt good.
2: I stayed inside all day.
0: Yeah. Good.
2: I didn't do anything outside. No outside activities.
0: How about you,
2: Nikki? Stepped out in the garage. It was open, and I said, nope, and closed the garage door.
3: I stayed outside. I don't know. There was something of, like, I just kind of wanted, it was so cold in the studio like it is today.
0: So this
3: again.
0: Morning,
3: we're in the 50s inside.
0: It's weird. Yeah, something going on.
3: We can't fix it. But so I was just so chilled to the bone that I actually sat outside on the balcony for like a while yesterday.
0: Yeah.
3: The cat and I, he's just splayed out like a flat blob, like, and we enjoyed the outdoors.
0: Yeah, I was outside too. I did the old nature's lazy river, White River.
1: Nature's
0: lazy river, and it was fun. Had a nice birthday float down the river, so that was good.
1: Love it.
0: I do want to give a shout out to Nadine and Piper. They are big listeners of our show, but she had Total Wine deliver me Fireball whiskey, single shots, but three party buckets of them.
1: Are you serious?
0: And a four pack of Carb Bliss.
3: Nadine is the one who sent me pillows. You remember that?
1: Oh, yeah.
0: She's so nice.
3: She is so sweet.
1: That's adorable.
0: So thank you very much to Nadine and Piper. That was very kind.
2: Tony and I are still waiting for our gifts. Nadine, what do you want, Tony? Oh, she wants to think of it.
1: Hey, it's Tony from the Smile.
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14: A Better Life with Dr. Sanjay Gupta.
15: As someone who's been married nearly 25 years, I'll tell you, there's a lot of great things about having a spouse. And according to a new study out of the University of Miami Health System, marriage might even be linked to a lower risk of cancer. Why? Well, the researchers said people who are married are less likely to engage in risky behavior. They're more likely to get a nudge to go to regular preventive medicine appointments and screenings. And they have a partner to share the load of family obligations, household chores, and finances. No one is saying you should get married in the pursuit of better health. But if you are single, how can you build a strong support system to maybe get some of these same benefits? Do your own research, find out what's important, and then hold members of your squad accountable and let them hold you accountable as well. That can provide a lot of support. I'm Dr. Sanjay Gupta, helping you live a better life.
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1: The topic on 99.5 CPL. Safe zone tickets.
2: Oh, yes.
1: You know that they're... A lot of money. A lot of tickets going out. If you're up there, the corner there, 465 and 69, northeast corner of our city.
2: Yes.
1: You got a lot of the automated ticket system going on out. Oh, it's crazy.
3: Mm-hmm. That's crazy. I'm going to Iran the front of my driveway and close it off.
1: Yeah.
3: And just like put cameras up and then start charging tolls in my neighborhood for driving through it. And people send them a random ticket and see if I can make a few dollars that way.
2: I'm sure it'll work.
3: That seems like that's fair.
4: Hey, how's it going, guys?
1: Good. What's up? What are you calling about?
4: I was just calling about that, that ticketing thing you were just talking about.
1: Yes.
4: And I am four deep right now. They will not... And it's so funny because as I'm heading out there now, like I'm trying to slow down. And I mean, I could be going like 50 and I'm the only one and the cars are just zooming around me. So I'm like, man, you guys are just collecting ticket after ticket. But yeah, I've had four of them. They don't go on your license. They don't, you know, they just want the money. It's crazy.
1: Oh, really? It's like an independent thing. It's not even, they don't even go through the
2: BMV. Oh, I'm sure legally it's still police giving out the ticket.
1: No, they're ones
4: from what I can see, it's just the AI camera. So the AI camera catches it and automatically sends the ticket to the database.
1: Wow.
4: So these tickets are going out without really actually being touched by a person. Just these
1: it's all automated.
4: So they essentially have like a 99% effective rate. So if you're going over that speed limit, there's a great chance you have a ticket coming in.
1: Like, and how much are your tickets?
4: Hardly a miss. They start at like $75 the first one. So you get one warning, then you get a $75 one, and then the last three have been $150.
2: Yikes, bro. That's awful.
5: Can I ask a question?
4: And I'm telling you guys, like, I'm going like 50 in the 45.
2: And a lot of people speed through there. You're not wrong.
1: Yeah.
3: That's some bull.
5: Will, have you thought about going 45 in the 45?
3: Shut up.
4: But you gotta remember,
3: how are they to know how fast you're going? Yeah, listen, it's hard.
4: The cameras don't miss because they send you a picture.
2: Yeah.
4: So the cameras don't miss. You get a picture of your plate right along with like four other plates right next to you.
3: Prove
4: it. They're clocking each and every one of them.
5: I mean, maybe try a different way to work.
1: Yeah.
3: Tony, it's the most convenient way. You shouldn't be interrupted by this.
4: It really is.
3: This AI police.
4: I just wanted to let you guys...
3: Anal stickler cameras trying to tell me I wasn't driving safe. No, I will not pay these
1: Thanks
3: tickets.
1: Thanks for your call.

0: Shall we get to Nikki's Quickies?
1: We shall.
0: This is a little segment where we talk about Hollywood stuff and pop culture stuff, and here we go.
2: Movies,
1: music, everything.
3: Everything pop culture. Now. These are Nikki's Quickies.
0: Right now, what's going on?
1: Well, we got to talk about more about Taylor Swift and Travis Kelce's wedding. Just know, as long as it happens on the 3rd or the 4th, we can be done with it after that.
0: Yeah.
1: So what TMZ is saying is they think that they're building a massive castle inside Madison Square Garden.
0: Oh, my God.
1: There was
0: really?
1: Video, which I'm surprised that anybody is allowed to have their phone in that room at all, but there's video inside the venue of these two white staircase banisters that almost kind of look like sweeping one on each side kind of deals for this whole thing. We have seen many trucks that have been like items inside labeled Garden Party.
0: Okay.
1: So we have that.
0: Party. Okay.
1: We know that the guests were made to sign an NDA, but it doesn't seem like there's any penalty if you violate it. The thing that is interesting, though, there's a reason potentially why none of the invitations have been leaked. Every single one of those invitations were watermarked with the recipient's name first and last on it, which means if you were to give an invitation to TMZ, it would say, you know, Ryan Reynolds on it. So that when you know Ryan Reynolds leaked the invite.
0: Okay.
1: So you couldn't
4: smart.
1: It's very smart. So yeah, you would be busted if you did.
0: For sure.
1: And then now.
5: Yeah, but if Blake Lively was invited, you know, maybe she rolls the dice this time.
1: She's to make up for her legal fees. Then we also have, so we know Taylor's like on the East Coast, Jersey-ish. Travis was seen out on a run in Tribeca. And then we've also heard reports Stevie Nicks and Tim McGraw might perform. The National Guard is going to be on scene. And also the cost of all of the police officers that will be working that wedding is around $160,000.
0: Wow.
1: To just keep them, you know, for their pay to be there.
0: But how cool just to make a castle and a garden in the venue.
1: Yeah. You but just put drapes all over the seats, and then it's just a space, right?
0: And she lives her life in these concert venues, you know, these places like MSG. Well, so she probably was like, this would be a great place.
4: There's all kinds of tunnels to get people in so people can't see. You can't have drones anywhere.
1: Yeah.
4: So
1: it is helicopters.
4: Kind of a cool thing, like to keep the paparazzi out.
1: Yeah. Then we also have, so Netflix has a new show coming out that is based on Willy Wonka and the Chocolate Factory, and the Chocolate Factory, not Timothy Chalamet. I'm talking Gene Wilder.
0: Wow.
1: The original 70s movie.
4: Uh-huh.
1: Some interesting things you'll want to know about. It's called Wonka's The Golden Ticket. It could have just taken out the. Gene Wilder's estate and his wife gave their blessing to have his voice AI generated to be a part of the series.
0: Wow. Good day, sir.
1: Yes. And so what they're going to do, and I'll play the trailer for you, but essentially these contestants, they are allowed to bring a partner with them, and they get into an elevator, and it opens up into the exact set, essentially, from that 1971's movie with the chocolate waterfall and all the things. One of the original... Oompa Loompas, who's still alive.
0: What?
1: This guy named Rusty Goffey. He's 77 years old. He's going to be making a comeback with the makeup and everything. And so this is
0: That's
1: the trailer.
0: That's cool. All right.
6: For the first time in decades, I'm opening my beloved chocolate factory.
7: A whole new generation of real-life golden ticket holders will compete for a life-changing prize. Or say a most unfortunate goodbye. Marvel at the magic you remember and delight in my newest wonders beyond imagination. The most extraordinary competition on Earth is about to begin.
8: Oh my God!
9: Oh my God.
8: Wow.
7: There's no turning back now.
0: That's pretty cool. So that's AI Gene Wilder.
1: AI Gene Wilder.
0: That's cool.
1: It comes out on Netflix September 23rd.
0: Okay.
1: And then we've also got one more thing for you, a new animated movie that's coming out. It's not out until next year, but it's Timothy Chalamet as a very shy rocket mechanic. Selena Gomez is an astrobotanist who figured out how to fuel rockets with plants. And then you'll hear in the beginning of this teaser, because it's not the full trailer yet, the two of them kind of flirting or whatever. Then essentially what happens is these aliens crash into Earth, separate of this situation, and get into the home of Timothy Chalamet's character.
0: Oh,
1: so here's the teaser.
10: Did I just make you blush? Oh, Joe, that's adorable.
11: No, I'm not blushing. I haven't blushed.
10: I didn't take
11: ever.
10: You for a blusher.
11: Because I'm not. Fran!
10: Yeah?
11: Do you, you want some lunch with me?
10: I could do dinner.
11: Like, dinner?
10: Yes. Dinner.
11: Okay.
2: What do we do? What do we do?
8: Quick, play dead.
12: Stay back, beast, or I'll puncture your sight balls.
8: She'll do it.
11: I've seen it, and it's very messy. Oh, and I'm also dead.
0: All right.
1: Yes.
0: Bring it.
1: So some British comedians. Allison Janney's going to be playing
4: a role. Is it a kids movie?
1: It is, yeah.
4: Okay.
1: Brett Goldstein, you might know as Roy Kent from Ted Lasso or from dating Jennifer Lopez for a bit. He's going to be the alien cop, essentially, that's chasing these three aliens trying to get away. And Lamorne Morris, you might know as Winston from New Girl or from Spider-Noir. Yes. He's going to be in there, too. So should be pretty good.
0: All
1: that's
0: right.
1: April of next year.

0: A mother in Muncie is under arrest this morning, accused of leaving her two kids in a hot car. Investigators say Walmart security cameras captured that woman walking into the store Tuesday while her two kids didn't. For 10 minutes, they stayed in the car while the car was off. EMS crews say the kids were sweaty and hot to the touch and had high body temperatures and heart rates. They were able to treat the two children there at the scene, but that mom is facing now two preliminary charges of neglect. Police and health officials are warning about the dangers of this so-called Benadryl challenge. Police now are asking parents, talk to your kids about this. It's an online trend that encourages young people to take large amounts of the over-the-counter allergy medication to induce hallucinations. Some of the videos promote taking up to 12 tablets at a time. Health officials say going over the recommended dosage can lead to some serious side effects: nausea, seizures, heart problems, and even death in some cases.
1: A federal judge has blocked the U.S. Postal Service from carrying out President Trump's mail-in ballot executive order. That order would have required states to certify lists of mail-in voters. It would also have required barcodes on ballot envelopes. But yesterday, the judge stopped USPS from carrying out the order nationwide, saying some voters could have been denied ballots if states didn't meet the order's requirements.
0: All right, well, that couple that climbed to the top of the Empire State Building

0: Inspire yesterday have been identified as two well-known stunt performers.
1: This is really interesting. Their social media promotes a 2024 documentary titled Skywalkers, A Love Story. Okay. The program is described as featuring daredevil influencers who risk their romance, freedom, and lives to climb a mega skyscraper. I would say they did that yesterday.
2: And he just proposed to her.
3: Two officers climbed four ladders to reach the pair, escorting them down safely. Police took the couple into custody without incident. They're facing multiple charges, including reckless endangerment and criminal trespass. A law enforcement official said investigators are working to determine how the pair accessed a restricted area not open to the public.
4: And now, Smiley's Sucky Sports Report.
5: You suck!
6: You suck! Well, the USA did it.
5: They won yesterday. So that means we're going to play Belgium on Monday. And that will be out in Seattle, I believe. So Team USA, World Cup in the knockout round of 32. We are on our way to the 16. So awesome. Indians and the Omaha Storm Chasers continue through the weekend in Omaha. NASCAR races at the Chicagoland Speedway. IndyCar will be at the Grand Prix of Mid-Ohio coming up on Sunday. And if you're looking for an Indy 11 match, you want to watch some local soccer, you can do that coming up here on Saturday at the Mike, playing Charleston Battery. So check that out. It'll be another hot, hot, humid day in Indy. Maybe you got that long extended 4th of July weekend, so just get through today and you got it. Weekend is almost here. 94 for a high today.

0: USA will play, face Bosnia, I believe, next. Yes. Coming up on Monday.
1: There's all kinds of
0: World Cup. Controversy with the red card.
1: Oh. Yeah. I was hearing all about it this morning. My husband was very amped up about it.
2: Yeah, it's very terrible.
0: What's his name again?
3: BS. Balogun.
4: Will you? I'm not on board. So can you explain?
0: What happened?
3: It was contact that typically happens in a professional match where a defender was competing for a ball with Balogun, who's our forward, basically. He was coming back. They were competing for the ball. They got in an awkward contact situation, and his foot, it wasn't intentional, came down on the defender's ankle and kind of buckled his ankle.
0: It didn't look nice. It didn't look pretty.
3: It didn't look good, but it wasn't like he went up and did that intentionally.
0: It would have been tough to just get that done.
3: Yes.
0: Right. On a purpose, you know?
3: And so the video assistant referee recommended that play be reviewed because of the foul. They did call it a foul, right? It was it was contact that was not, you know, appropriate, but it wasn't a straight red card kind of foul. But after you go to the VAR, it slows down. You see how that guy's ankle buckled. You start to go like, oh, well, maybe that was intentional, but absolutely not if you go back and look at it full speed. It was like it just was completely botched. Mm-hmm. And then we had to play with 10 men.
0: Yeah, so we're missing one guy. So there's always a guy open on their team.
3: Yeah.
0: Right? I mean, that's
3: Buckle down defensively for 20 minutes.
0: Yeah. Just.
3: But what was amazing was we got that second goal with 10 men.
0: Yeah.
3: On a free kick. Yeah. And then we were able to park the bus defensively and just finish the match.
1: But
3: it was so unreal.
1: The worst part of this is that now, because of the red card, that player won't be able to play in the next game.
0: So are we still going to be down one player?
3: He's our top goal scorer.
1: Can we challenge it? That's what I don't know.
3: That's what I was just reviewing that because we were having that conversation last night, but I had to go to bed. But it is not appealable because it was a straight red card. So in soccer, you could get two yellows, which equal a red card. So if you're a player making those kinds of mistakes over and over again, you get a red card. You could appeal that suspension. But since it was a straight red, which was completely botched, completely BS, you can't appeal it.
1: That's a bummer.
3: He misses the round of 16.
0: Game. Oh my gosh.
3: Which will be a tougher game than this one.
0: Does that mean we are down one player?
3: No, you could field 11, but that player, Balogun, is missing
1: and he's
3: that
1: a good
3: game.
1: Player.
0: Top guy, yeah.
1: Yeah.
3: Oh, it sucks.
0: It does. It's crazy. But it's fun getting into soccer.
1: Yeah,
0: here we are talking about it on our radio show here.
1: We didn't even know soccer was a sport.
0: I didn't know what a red card was or what that means. But
3: I was so upset last night. I was like, this is we were at Bubba's. And Avon, we went with some friends. And
0: was there a lot of people there watching it?
3: Well, we tried to go to Ale, but Ale was packed.
1: Oh,
3: and
1: it was going to be
3: like an hour and a half to sit. So we went down the road to Bubba's.
0: Yeah.
3: And so there were some people there watching it, but we were there till the bitter end.
0: Yeah.
3: And we were so upset about it that the server was trying to like close out our bill.
0: Yeah.
3: And he kept thinking we were talking to him.
0: Yeah.
3: And we kept going, this is unbelievable.
0: Like the check was
3: like,
0: too
3: and
0: much.
3: He kept
0: or something.
3: Going like, "I'm sorry, but it's not." It was like, "No, we're not talking to you." Like,
0: that's pretty funny. Well, here we go on a Thursday morning. We've got some sunshine again today. Hot and again today. Humid. Yes, 94 will be your high today. Heat index will feel 104 to 108. So it's going to be feel hot. It's going to be hot. Same for tomorrow. Muggy. Scattered storms, though. High 93. And then on Saturday, some storms. Maybe some heavy rain. High 90 on Saturday. Right now in Indy, 75 degrees already. 99.5 CPL. It's now time to play a game.
1: Oh, a game?
0: Okay, we're going to play the 5 and 10 game. If you get 5 things that go along with my topic within 10 seconds, we'll give you a 4-pack of tickets to Connor Perry.
1: Okay,
0: how does that sound?
1: That's really nice.
0: 5 and 10 game, it's fun. You got to be on your toes. And, it, you know, you get on the radio, you start getting nervous, and you're like, oh, no, everything falls apart.
1: Sure.
0: We'll see how you can handle the pressure.
1: Do you want to try one?
0: Yeah, you want to give me one?
1: I'll give you one.
0: I'll try to do it. Okay. I'm not very good at this game, by the way. Okay, go ahead.
1: 5 things.
0: Make it easy.
1: You trim.
0: Okay. Okay. Your bush, your beard, your arm, and your legs.
1: You trim your arms.
0: Yeah.
4: I mean, you could have trimmed a tree.
0: I could have trimmed any.
4: A rose bush.
0: Oh, I was only doing body.
4: Yeah, I know. You just went straight for bodies.
0: Oh, no.
4: I mean, both counted, but.
0: Okay.
4: I know.
0: All right.
4: What happens to your arms and legs?
0: I don't have to trim my arms. I don't have to trim anything except for my bush.
4: Well,
0: and my beard.
4: And
0: my bush and beard.
4: Yeah.
2: Do you do bush trimmings?
0: Oh, yeah.
4: Keep it under control.
0: Keep it, yeah.
2: Yeah, I kind of like, I get to a point where I'm like, oh boy, something's got to be done about that.
0: Oh, yikes. It gets that bad.
2: Yeah, well, yeah, I don't really have, honestly, I wish there was more of a reason for me to manage it. Most of the time, it's in my underwear.
0: If you want to play our game, call into the show now.
2: It's all going to be bush-oriented clues.
0: 317-228-1099. Call now to play the 5 and 10 game. What is your name? Oh, I know what your name is. I can't even read my writing. Sean.
4: Oh.
5: Oh, yeah, that's me.
0: Sean lives in Avon.
2: Woo! Ooh, Shawnee.
0: And, you know, producer Will is from Avon.
2: I also live there. What's your favorite restaurant in Avon now?
5: Dang, that's a good question.
0: Say it.
5: Cava.
0: What's it called? Cava?
5: You thinking I was going to say Ale Emporium, but
0: yes.
5: No. Cava, dude, that place is so good.
0: Really? All right, dude. Yeah. Sounds like a skateboarder, too.
2: Oh, yeah. It's new. It's this. It looks like an alien building in the middle of Avon. It's this bright white, brand new restaurant. What is it? Is it Mediterranean or is it Tex-Mex?
5: Yeah, it's like make your own bowl with like greens and grains and then add like your meat and sauces and stuff.
4: It looks cool.
5: It's so good.
2: I haven't eaten there yet.
0: Create your own bowl of goodness.
2: I might eat there today.
0: Okay, here's the topic.
4: Give
0: me five Olympic sports in 10 seconds. Go.
5: Skiing, ice skating, pole vaulting, swimming, jumping.
0: Okay.
5: Jumping, long jump.
0: All right. That'll work. Yes.
4: Plenty of seconds left.
0: Congratulations. You got yourself a 4-pack of tickets to go to Connor Prairie.
6: Awesome.
0: The 1850s. Yeah. Our next contestant, everybody say hi to Jennifer.
2: Hi Jennifer.
0: Now, Jennifer lives in Plainfield.
4: Uh-huh.
0: And I asked her, what's it like in Plainfield? And she said,
7: hot.
0: It's hot.
4: Oh, is it hot?
0: It's
4: there?
0: So hot. It's hot everywhere.
2: It's hot there.
0: It's super hot.
2: What's your favorite restaurant in Plainfield?
0: Oh, there we go.
7: What? Oh, see, I was prepared for this, but it's actually in Avon, and it's Opa.
4: I love Opa. Greek food.
0: Oh. Sounds like Greek
4: food. Once in a while, I still get it delivered to me.
0: Do you really?
4: All the way downtown, because it's very good.
2: Yeah, Opa's really good. Really good.
0: Okay, give me five things.
2: I might eat there today.
0: Five things you'd find in Grandma's purse. Go.
7: Oh, gosh. A tissue, glasses, chapstick, her dentures. And money.
4: There you go.
0: Okay.
2: That'll work.
4: Dentures. I was hoping for Band-Aids, loose pills,
0: yes.
4: Or Werther's Originals.
0: Oh, yes. Those are good ones.
4: But you
0: those
4: did a great ones. Job.
2: No, right. It doesn't always have to be about your grandma, Nikki.
0: Connor Prairie tickets.
2: Yeah.
0: Connor Prairie
2: but
0: tickets.
2: Does she still have an old purse sitting around anywhere? You could go see if those things are still in there.
4: I will go look.
2: Yeah, okay.
0: Okay, let's say
2: report
0: hi
2: report back to me. Text me a picture.
4: I won't.
2: Okay. Thank you. I want to know what's in your grandma's purse.
4: I don't know if she has a purse anymore. What happens to your purse when you die?
2: You know there's one sitting in storage somewhere.
4: Storage?
2: Yeah, go look for your grandma's purse.
4: Okay.
2: I want to know what's up in that thing.
4: All right.
0: We've got Bremen. I can't read my own writing, but I think it's Bremen?
4: No.
2: I think it's
4: Brianan.
2: I think it's Brianan.
7: Yeah, Brianan.
0: Hi, Brianan. Okay, give me. And
2: it's pronounced like cinnamon.
0: She's from Whitestown.
2: What's your favorite restaurant in Whitestown?
7: There's not a lot, but I like El Rodeo or Aspen Creek.
0: Okay. El Rodeo!
4: All right.
0: All right. 10 seconds. You want to give them a topic or do you want me to get one?
2: Mm. Oh, yeah. Here's this. Five things you would never put your tongue on.
0: Go.
7: Dog poop, cat pee, a dirty diaper, garbage, slime.
0: You got it.
2: Wow. Good job.
0: You got it.
4: Good for you.
0: Congratulations. I got a 4-pack of tickets to go to Connor Prairie for you as well.
7: Hey.
0: And I think I've got a wrap there. I'm sorry if the other people that on hold, you don't get on today.
4: Oh, no.
0: But I don't want to blow my wad.
1: Yeah, it's too soon for wad blowing.
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27: If you've got a bunch of sick coworkers and you're trying to stay away from them, make sure you stay away from the break room too, because researchers found that an employee sick with a cold, the flu, or a stomach bug can also contaminate the fridge door, the microwave, the coffee pot, and do it all within 2 hours.
28: According to a study done by the University of Arizona, they discovered that your keyboards have hundreds of times more bacteria per square inch than a toilet seat.
29: I heard your mama has more bacteria per square inch than a toilet seat.
30: That's true. That's true. I dated her mama. And you know what?
27: Do you think that you could sit in a room quietly, no phone, no entertainment, and just think for 15 minutes? Well, new research has found that people hate that so much, they would rather choose an electric shock than sit quietly and think for 15 minutes.
31: I keep getting shocked a little bit. Don't let that affect your work.
27: And in that study, one subject shocked himself 190 times rather than to sit alone and be with his thoughts.
32: Everybody grab me, please.
33: What? Nobody grab him.
34: Pierce, just let go.
32: My God, wouldn't you?
34: Of the thing, Pierce.
33: Oh, it smells like barbecue.
27: There were several studies being done over 20 years, and they have found that certain kink preferences doesn't mean that you're a damaged person.
35: I'm going to get on it. I'm going to get on it, and I'm going to get in it and down it and through it. It's going to be magically delicious. You're going to be my lucky charm.
27: Okay, shh. In fact, people who are in relationships where they like to use physical restraints, power dynamics, that kind of stuff, wink, wink, are having just as psychologically and relations healthy lives as the general population. They just are into different things.
35: I'm going to put it on your neck.
36: I really don't. That's
35: the spice of meatball.
36: George, you're creeping me out, okay?
35: I'm sorry. No. When I get nervous, I sometimes just talk, and it's, I'm sorry.
26: I've got more for you coming up in Nikki's Quickies on the Smiley Morning Show.
37: I'm calling to ask Dave, hey, is it beard than bush or bush than beard?
27: For trimming purposes?
0: Well, that's funny.
37: I got you, buddy.
0: Yeah. Bye.
37: Have a great day.
0: See you later. Love you too.
38: Wake up,

0: got a couple of fun facts for you.
1: Oh, fun facts.
2: Okay, here we go. I'm going to blow your mind here.
1: Oh, I can't wait to be blown.
2: I'm going to start with one that's not fun, guys.
3: It's a family show, Tony. You're not allowed to say blow.
2: Okay, the top causes of death in the U.S. Like I said, this is not a fun fact. In the 1900s, it was flu and tuberculosis.
4: Yeah, that sounds right.
2: 1900. Yeah. The year 1900. In 2024, the top two were heart disease and cancer.
4: Yikes.
2: And then unintentional injuries was number three. Isn't that wild?
4: Yeah, because we do a lot of stupid stuff. Yeah. Like, example, 4th of July is coming up. Yeah. Will you
2: Fourth
4: leave with
2: July.
4: All your fingers?
2: Will
4: we
2: you
4: don't
2: be at
4: know.
2: Collingsworth's?
3: Me? No. I refuse to go now at this point. I won't go on principle.
2: LB, you know, pounds. Uh-huh. It's the abbreviation for pound because it comes from Libra, the zodiac sign that symbolizes this by scales.
4: Oh,
2: so that's where we got that.
1: I never knew that.
2: I didn't either.
1: That is a fun fact,
2: that's
1: Dave
2: super
1: Smiley.
2: Fun. Did you love
4: we
2: it?
4: I learned something.
3: That's what? Such a leap, too. Like, oh, remember the symbol for scales?
2: Mm-hmm. Horses cannot throw up. Did you know that?
4: Oh.
2: Hilarious.
3: That's why they have to always diarrhea out their vomit.
2: Their bodies just were not built to do that. So.
4: Yeah, maybe it would be bad for their big long snouts or something.
2: Maybe.
4: You know?
2: Yeah.
4: I don't know. Can a giraffe throw up?
2: Yes.
4: It probably is too high for it to go.
3: Yeah. But it takes a while to hit the ground.
2: You know.
4: They can, but it's extremely rare.
2: Okay.
1: But
2: all
1: it
2: right.
1: can happen.
4: Yeah, they do regularly chew their cud, though. So they are regurgitating partially digested food, just like cows do.
2: Ah.
4: So it does go all the way up the long neck. They chew it again.
2: Ew.
4: But forceful vomit from illness or nausea is almost never seen.
2: Have you ever swallowed your own throw up? Like you threw up and you're just like, I got to get this back
4: One
2: down.
4: One time I went to this thing called omakase, which is like where you go to a sushi restaurant and you just let the sushi chef make it all for you.
2: Sure.
4: So you don't know what you're getting. But that also means an excessive amount of sushi that I had not planned to eat. It was like for a guy I was dating, it was his birthday.
2: Yeah.
4: And so I'm already like stuffed to the gills. Like I can't eat any more fresh fish, sushi, like raw things. But you don't want to be rude, right? Because you paid for this experience.
2: Yeah.
4: And one of the last couple pieces, one of them was sea urchin. I've never had it before, but
2: like
4: let me tell you, it is one of it's the devil's urchin, okay?
2: Yeah.
4: And so
3: the devil's urchin.
4: The second I started chewing, it was like immediate, and I'm holding a mouthful of half-chewed sea urchin sushi with throw up in it, and I was
2: stomach
4: able to
2: bile.
4: Get it down enough to like put it in my like
2: That's
4: I had
2: so gross.
4: Like
2: and I'm
4: I was
2: throw
4: able
2: up
4: to spit
2: now.
4: The rest throw up in my napkin and hold it for the rest of the time.
3: As the guy, what a terrible idea for your birthday dinner! If you had any hopes at all to get laid later,
4: we still got laid.
1: It's Nikki.
3: Belly full of raw fish and urchin throw up in her mouth.
2: Yeah, well, he didn't
4: that guy
2: know that.
4: Wasn't concerned.
3: Oh, okay.
2: Here's another fun fact for you. Minnesota has a law banning contests where people try to catch greased pigs or turkeys. So
4: that's
2: been banned.
4: No longer
2: there.
4: Don't do that. It's not nice for
3: greased
4: the pigs.
3: Greased turkeys?
4: I mean, imagine this, like a bunch of giant human men jumping on top of you to grab you.
3: That sounds like your Tinder profile.
2: Yeah. Wait, you have a Tinder profile?
4: I'm not on Tinder. Wild West. Hinge, though, yes.
2: Hitler had a British half-nephew named William Patrick Paddy Hitler, who joined the U.S. Navy during World War II.
3: Oh, he kept the Hitler, huh?
2: Yeah.
4: Yay. Well, because you have to, if you want to join the Navy, you can't like be like, don't call me that, though. You have to use your legal stuff.
3: I guess, but he already had three other names.
2: He had to fill out a form of any relatives who might be fighting for the enemy.
1: Oh, yikes. Hilarious.
2: Yeah.
3: Uncle Adolf.
2: Uncle Adolf, Patty. You are required to have a net worth of $5 million to open a Taco Bell franchise and a $2 million of personal liquidity.
4: Liquidity.
2: Sorry, yeah.
3: I've got $2 million liquidity in me. What? Also, that's too much.
4: Oh, you know, and it's funny. I mean, because you can make so much money. I had a friend who went through the process. He didn't end up being chosen, but he was going through the process to own a Chick-fil-A. And the rules in which to become a franchisee, yeah. I mean, it's wild. And one of the things that he had to do, which he was happy to do, but like, you have to go and work every job in a Chick-fil-A. You have to train and every job before.
1: Sense,
4: right? It's a great thing to do, but you do have to go through all of these hoops. And even then, you do everything right. You have the money, et cetera. It doesn't mean you get chosen.
3: That's just a Chick-fil-A scam to get somebody to work for cheap for, for like 6 months. You have to train every job. Oh, I'm sorry. Also, the franchise is unavailable. Yeah. You don't have 2 million of liquidity in you.
2: Yeah, you don't have 2 million to.
3: That's a lot. That puts that in an echelon of like exceptional people who would have that.
4: Yes.
2: Yeah. Well, they want their brand to be run by.
3: It's not really accessible to anybody who just wants to start a business.
1: They're not worried about accessibility. Yeah, they're worried about making sure their brand name is protected.
3: Corporate America.
2: Got to keep those bathrooms clean. You know what I mean?
4: Yeah, exactly.
2: Yeah. Got to hire the right people to clean those bathrooms.
1: You don't want the riffraff.
3: Yeah, future franchisees, quote unquote, winky wink.
2: The main reason Will Smith did The Fresh Prince of Bel-Air was that he owed $2.8 million in back taxes.
4: Whoopsies.
2: And needed the money.
1: Hilarious.
2: 70% of the pay of his pay for the first three seasons of the show was garnished by the IRS.
4: That's insane.
1: Oh my gosh.
2: Isn't that crazy?
4: Well, yeah.
3: He couldn't own a Taco Bell.
1: Tax thing is so bizarre to me. Like, when you're making that kind of money, to not just have someone taking care of that for you.
2: Yeah,
1: you know?
2: Yes. I know, you'd think.
4: Well, when you think about it, maybe you're young, you get a bunch of money, and you just don't think.
1: Yeah.
4: And then suddenly someone goes, hey, 3 years ago, you were supposed to pay a ton of taxes.
1: Yeah.
3: But aren't some taxes taken out already? Like, you get a paycheck, your taxes are taken out?
4: It's possible their money is different. You know, like, we work for a corporation, they take out certain taxes, but it's possible, like, it's like a gig work or, like, contractor type stuff. Man, where you have to set aside money for taxes, and then they don't.
3: Yeah, who was it? TLC had a whole story about that, how they had sold, you know, all of those records, and each of them only made off of that record like $300,000.
2: Oh, really?
3: Because of everything that had to come out of that.
4: Yeah.
2: The average American will supposedly eat $35,000 cookies in their lifetime.
1: Easy.
4: No problem.
2: What's your favorite?
4: Are they Rosie's cookies?
2: Oh, yeah, they're
1: even
2: so
1: more.
2: Good.
1: Oh,
2: ooey
1: Rosie's
2: gooey cookies.
1: So
3: I mean, I just think of how many Oreos I have just in one sitting.
2: How many can you eat a row?
3: Oh, yeah, easily. Like,
2: mega.
3: You pretend like you're not gonna. Like, you put the package on the counter, and then you go, like, take like three and sit down and watch a show, and you're like, oh, maybe three more. And then you just keep going back, and I could eat a whole package in a day,
4: oh,
3: I think.
4: Oh, my God.
1: That's, Oreos, not so much for me, but Chips Ahoy. I don't want those in my house ever, because I can just keep eating them.
4: My problem lately is Twix. Because it's cookie and candy bar.
2: Yeah.
4: So it's got
2: Twix,
4: the crunch.
2: Twix is good.
4: Oh.
1: Delicious.
2: Twix.
4: That's a problem.
2: There is a McBoat McDonald's location in Germany, which has a float-through instead of a drive-through. You paddle up to a dock, you place your order, and
3: you paddle up.
2: Brought out by the staff.
4: Oh, okay. So it's kind of like a...
2: Sounds like a dock.
4: Yeah, water dock.
3: Yeah.
4: And the McDonald's is up a set of stairs.
2: Yeah.
4: So that you just can come down.
3: That's stupid. That's not that.
1: But it's still not stupid,
2: I like
3: the idea of there being a McDonald's boat that goes out and you have to go find it on the lake.
4: I think they should have called it McDockles. McDockles.
2: Yeah. Yeah. The Luna Moth only serves... I'm sorry. The Luna Moth only survives 6 or 7 days once reaching adulthood because it has no mouth and dies of starvation.
4: Why does nature do that? And what does it serve the purpose?
2: The sole purpose in life is to reproduce. So
4: it has no mouth. So it's just reproducing other things that die in 7 days.
2: Isn't that crazy? Huh. The Luna Moth, whatever.
3: Sorry, you got like 6 days, no mouth stuff. You know what I'm saying? Only the real deal.
2: The 4-second rule is the amount of time that the average internet user will wait for a page to load before leaving and going on to another site.
1: Oh, four seconds.
2: 4 seconds.
4: Some of us.
1: I was going to say, 4 seconds, no way.
4: The old days, you'd wait an hour for something to load.
2: In my day.
3: Yeah, I remember looking at naughty pictures back in the day on dial-up modems.
2: Just waiting
3: and
2: for
3: just
2: it.
3: Like,
2: one line at a time.
3: Being very patient from the top to the bottom, which is the worst place to start.
2: Yeah, the top.
3: Can we load this picture from the middle, please?
2: Yeah.
4: Just hair and forehead for a really long time.
3: Yeah, scalp. hair, forehead, eyebrow. God.
2: Viagra.
3: It takes like 30 minutes to get to one boob.
2: Viagra was initially developed to help relieve pain from spasms in the coronary arteries. It didn't work, but in the test, the researchers discovered the sexual side effect and quickly made that its main purpose. Now we have Viagra.
4: Hooray!
2: Yeah.
3: Woo-hoo!
2: Yeah.
3: We did it!
2: 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He married an actress named Jane Wyman in 1940, and they got divorced 8 years later in 1948. 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
0: 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Injured in a car wreck? It happens. Hire Hensley.
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0: 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Come on, bud. Come on, baby.
1: So,
0: fireworks around town this weekend. 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
2: It's all of those.
0: The Red Bridge out there, Cicero. You ever been out to Cicero?
2: I've been out to Cicero, but okay. I've never seen the fireworks.
0: Yes, nice fireworks out there. And then the big one downtown, the 4th Fest. 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
2: Nice.
0: But you can see it all over downtown there. And the festival starts actually at 6 o'clock, and they've got live music and food and kid zone and stuff like that, too, if you want to head that way. It is 6:46. Let's see. Coming up here in just a moment, we are in a fresh month. It is July now.
2: Amazing.
0: So we've got some things to look forward to. I'll give you a little rundown on some stuff. Weather today, it's going to be hot, guys. Another hot day.
2: Yeah.
0: We'll get up to 94. Heat index over 104. So it's going to feel hotter than it is. Muggy again tomorrow. Scattered storms, though. High 93. And then Saturday, some storms. Heavy rain possible on Saturday with a high of 90. Any traffic problems right now?
2: There is. It's in Jasper County.
0: Jasper.
2: I don't really know where it is, but if you do, I-65 northbound at US 231, there is an accident. The left lane is blocked.
0: Okay. Right now in Indy, 76 degrees already.
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15: You know, it's funny, when I think back to what the typical American dinner looked like when you and I were kids, there's usually some kind of meat featured at the center of the plate. Vegetables are there, but often thought of as a side dish. More and more, though, we are coming to realize that a plant-based diet, with little or no meat even, is going to be a healthier way to eat for just about everyone. New study out of the University of Hawaii Cancer Center found that eating a high-quality plant-rich diet that includes whole grains, vegetables, and fruits may prevent cognitive impairment even when people start that diet in their late 50s and 60s. Yeah, it's important to make sure you're getting enough protein, fats, complex carbohydrates. Just because you cut out or even cut back on meat, though, is not a license to eat whatever you want. Focus on eating whole, real foods. I'm Dr. Sanjay Gupta, helping you live a better life.
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17: Following along to the score last night, now we know Team USA's World Cup dream is still alive.
18: That's right. They shut out Bosnia-Herzegovina 2-0, advancing to the round of 16. In the first half, one goal actually called back because one of the Americans was offside. But just 14 minutes later, Falarin Balogun gets a goal for the 1-0 lead.
17: And in the second half, Balogun gets a red card for stepping on the foot of an opponent. So he's out, and the Americans have to play one man short for the rest of the game. They do extend the lead on this free kick from Malik Tillman.
18: Okay, so they are in the round of 16 for the first time in 24 years. We now know they will face Belgium Monday night in Seattle. Hyped Hoosiers enjoying that big win at the Fishers Event Center. These fans, of course, only get to do this every 4 years, so they are making the most of their time now.
17: And fans will be back at the Fishers Event Center Monday to watch that game.
19: 99.5 ZPL. Oh. Hey, welcome to July.
20: Thank you for welcoming me in.
19: We're in a fresh new month. Are you ready? It's a blank slate. Fresh new month.
21: Anything is possible.
19: Anything
20: is possible. You're a new person.
19: New person. Go out there and
20: get it. On my door, I have this little tiny picture frame in my apartment complex where I put little quotes in. I just change it when it makes me happy.
19: I like
20: the one that's up there now is, you under no obligation to be the person that you used to be. Oh, you can be like whoever you want today. You can. It's July now.
19: That's great.
20: You're July.
19: I love it. Here's some things to look forward to in July this month. So it's America's 250th birthday this weekend.
20: Okay.
19: July 4th marks 250 years since the adoption of the Declaration of Independence.
20: Wow. Aww.
19: There will be events through the country to celebrate it. So get out there and get it. Now, in sports, the World Cup runs through the 19th. The Tour de France starts this weekend. MLB All-Star Game is July 14th. Golf's Open Championship starts on the 16th. The WNBA All-Star Game is July 25th. So that's some sports stuff. Now, in the theaters. Minions and Monsters is out this weekend.
20: Okay.
19: The live-action Moana will be released on the 10th.
20: All right.
19: The Odyssey with Matt Damon.
20: I'm excited for that one.
19: Hits theaters on the 17th. Spider-Man, Brand New Day, comes out on the 31st, end of the month here. In TV, Legally Blonde prequel series.
20: That's L.
19: Yeah.
20: Like Elle Woods.
19: Okay, it's Amazon Prime.
20: Yeah,
19: okay. That'll be today if you want to check that out. Disney Plus exclusive episode of The Simpsons.
20: Oh.
19: Comes out to Friday, I believe.
20: Interesting. Okay.
19: Netflix new adaptation of Little House on the Prairie will be released on the 9th.
20: Ugh. I used to watch that when I was a kid so often. It's so boring.
19: Oh, it is, yeah.
20: Prairie.
19: Dancing with the Stars, the next pro premieres on the 13th. And the ESPY Awards are on the 15th.
20: Oh, okay.
19: Holidays, the big one is 4th of July, but we've also got National Bikini Day. That's coming up on Sunday.
20: Oh, yeah.
19: National Fried Chicken Day. That's on the 6th. You like fried chicken?
20: I do like fried chicken.
19: That sounds really good. Favorite place to get fried chicken around town?
20: I have two places.
19: Okay, go ahead.
20: Hollyhock Hill on the north side.
19: Yes.
20: And then there's a little town called Morristown, and it's Copper Kettle.
19: Talk about this before.
20: Or the Eagle downtown. That's a great one.
19: Good stuff.
20: Delicious.
19: Yeah.
20: Yes.
19: Yum, yum, yum. Concerts around Indy this month. Okay. So get ready for Jack Johnson coming up this weekend. This will be at Ruoff Music Center.
20: Yes.
19: We've been giving away tickets for that. Muse. Oh, my gosh. Muse on the 7th. That'll be at Ruoff. Evanescence will be in concert at Ruoff Music Center on the 9th.
20: I didn't know they were still doing it.
19: I know. Bring me back to life.
20: Yeah.
19: Ding, ding, ding,
20: I actually saw them quite a few years ago at a festival down in Louisville, and they were fantastic.
19: It was good?
20: Amy Lee was just, she sounded exactly the same.
19: Fish, if you like jam bands, July 10th, that's a Friday. Let's see here. Oh, got to go down past Fish. Hold on, sorry, I'm scrolling down.
20: Okay.
19: Death Cab for Cutie.
20: Oh, nice.
5: Oh, we like them.
19: At White River State Park, that's July 12th.
20: Okay.
19: The Strokes at Ruoff Music Center on the 15th. There's a lot of good concerts this month here. Sarah McLachlan.
20: Oh.
19: Oh, yeah. Everwise Amphitheater on the 19th. Benson Boone finally here at Gainbridge Fieldhouse on the 19th. Jack White live at White River State Park on the 21st. And Youngblood. River State Park.
20: Concert!
19: That'll be on the 28th.
20: He's going to be shirtless and in leather pants that go very low on his hips. We love Youngblood.
19: Uh-huh.
20: Indianapolis weather. I've got more Youngblood stories, by the way, later.
19: You do? Okay, all right.
20: Cookies.
19: Sunshine, hot again, high 94, heat index over 104 today. It's going to be another one of those days. Hot and muggy, scattered storms, though, tomorrow, 93. And then on Saturday, some storms with heavy rain, high 90 on Saturday. So right now in Indy, already 76.
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19: Okay, yeah, we'll get to Nikki's Quickies in a couple minutes. We'll get your news on, too, with our friends over there at Channel 13 in a moment. It is Thursday morning. It feels like the weekend has begun.
20: Yes, it has.
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1: Loved it.
2: You guys ready for the weekend?
1: I am so ready.
2: I am too. Yeah. I know it's Thursday, but maybe you get tomorrow off. I know our company gives a lot of people here at Cumulus Indianapolis the day off. But yeah, and my birthday is tomorrow.
1: Yay!
2: I cannot wait for that. That's going to be fun. We're going to go to a fancy dinner tonight. Provision. Have you ever been to Provision?
1: Ooh, I haven't been.
2: Fancy.
1: I've been inside. It smells lovely.
2: Oh, that's the Ironworks Hotel.
1: Yes.
2: It does smell good in there.
1: What is that smell? Your wife got me onto this. It's some candle. It's some specific smell that they use in there.
0: That's the big thing, is like the signature scent in the hotels.
2: Yes.
0: I love that.
2: Yeah. Yep. Gonna have the pool side this weekend. It's gonna be a hot weekend. Again, sunshine and a high of 94 today. Top three things going on. Here's your news. Story number one.
3: A mother in Muncie is under arrest this morning, accused of leaving her two kids in a hot car. Investigators say Walmart security cameras captured that woman walking into the store Tuesday while her two kids didn't. For 10 minutes, they stayed in the car while the car was off.
2: No good.
3: EMS crews say the kids were sweaty and hot to the touch and had high body temperatures and heart rates. They were able to treat the two children there at the scene, but that mom is facing now two preliminary charges of neglect. Police and health officials are warning about the dangers of this so-called Benadryl challenge.
2: Oh, that's right. I cut that story off. But it's a challenge. You're supposed to, like, kids are taking like 20 pills at a time.
1: They say
2: it creates a hallucinogenic.
1: Yeah.
2: Yeah, hallucination.
0: But no,
2: don't
0: it'll
2: do
0: just
2: that.
0: Kill you.
2: Don't do that.
0: Don't do
2: people
0: that.
2: People are dying, so talk to your
0: children.
2: Kids about it.
0: Don't be dumb.
4: A federal judge has blocked the U.S. Postal Service from carrying out President Trump's mail-in ballot executive order. That order would have required states to certify lists of mail-in voters. It would also have required barcodes on ballot envelopes. But yesterday, the judge stopped USPS from carrying out the order nationwide, saying some voters could have been denied ballots if states didn't meet the order's requirements.
3: All right, well, that couple that climbed to the top of the Empire State Building spire yesterday have been identified as two well-known stunt performers.
4: This is really interesting. Their social media promotes a 2024 documentary titled Skywalkers, A Love Story. Okay. The program is described as featuring daredevil influencers who risk their romance, freedom, and lives to climb a mega skyscraper. I would say they did that yesterday.
5: And he just proposed to her.
6: Two officers climbed four ladders to reach the pair, escorting them down safely. Police took the couple into custody without incident. They're facing multiple charges, including reckless endangerment and criminal trespass. A law enforcement official said investigators are working to determine how the pair accessed a restricted area not open to the public.
2: Yeah, do you guys see the video of that stuff or the pictures?
0: Wild.
2: Isn't that crazy?
1: Uh-huh. And then they got arrested
0: after they got engaged.
2: Yeah, they got engaged and then they, were arrested and... End of story.
1: I mean, like,
2: the end.
1: If that's your relationship where you have to scale the top of the Empire State Building, like, where do you go from there?
0: Well, that's their thing. They climb stuff together.
2: Yeah, I think I said a Netflix show or whatever.
1: Yeah, yeah. Skywalkers, a love story.
2: A love story. Three story.
7: I know. We don't need to do this.
4: Yeah. Let's talk about the Indiana Fever. Head coach Stephanie White, she is denouncing people threatening WNBA players.
3: And this comes as the Mercury's Alyssa Thomas confirms that she's gotten death threats and racial slurs directed at her. Thomas says it escalated after contact with Caitlin Clark during the Mercury Fever game last week that had a lot of you talking. The league gave Thomas a flagrant foul and suspended her for one game.
4: Thomas talked to the media about that play and the fallout afterwards. She says there is a difference between trolling and hate. Thomas says the comments targeting her have gone too far, and Stephanie White agrees.
8: Nonsense. Hate nonsense. And it is absolutely unacceptable. Most of this coming from the online community. Most of this, you know, in my heart of hearts, I believe, not coming from WNBA fans, Indiana Fever fans. You know, I believe that this is people who are using our league, using our players to further divisive agendas. It's not acceptable.
2: That's right. Absolutely unacceptable.
1: Unacceptable.
2: Okay, up next for the Fever. They're playing the Las Vegas Aces. That'll be Sunday in Vegas. Our Indians lost to the Omaha Storm Chasers. Series continues tonight in Omaha. NASCAR race, Chicagoland Speedway, coming up on Sunday. Also, IndyCar is back at Mid-Ohio on Sunday. World Cup. Well, Team USA won. They did it.
0: They did it.
2: They did it. It was awesome to watch. You stayed up late enough. Now we'll move on to The round of 16 will play Belgium on Monday at 8 o'clock. Indy 11 plays Charleston Battery. That'll be Saturday at the Mike. Fisher's Freight, our indoor football team, plays Quad City Steam Wheelers.
1: Quad City DJs?
2: I know, Quad City Steam Wheelers. Yeah.
9: Come on, ride the train.
2: And ride it. That'll be in a couple weeks at the Quad Cities. And then Briggs Danner won the BC 39, the midget funny car dirt race that happened at IMS. Honors Brian Clausen. So there you go. There's your sports here on the Smiley Morning Show. Did you guys watch the USA soccer match last night?
1: I'll be honest. I can't. Yeah. Like, I want to watch it. Yeah. I just keep forgetting. Yeah. I get home. I'm on this new show right now on Amazon Prime that I'm obsessed with. It's called The Girlfriend Experience.
2: Okay.
1: So it's kind of like if Black Mirror had a baby with, like, Pretty Woman.
2: Oh, wow.
1: So essentially, it's like, the first season, you follow one story in this girl who decides she's going to do, like, the sugar baby thing. But then, like, the world and everything that unfolds is fascinating. Second season, two different stories. Third season, a different story. And it's just trippy.
2: Yeah.
1: And it's inappropriate.
2: Yeah.
1: And it's all the things I've ever wanted in a show. Nice. Naughty. Dangerous. Okay. Interesting.
2: I'll check that one out.
1: It's really old, too. It's, like, 2016.
2: Oh, really?
1: But all of the stuff holds up. Like, the third season is all about AI and training AIs. Oh, wow. It's
2: so it's old, 2016.
1: Yeah, you'll love it.
10: I did not watch the game. I heard the game being watched.
2: You heard your son.
10: Yeah,
2: and
10: I was
2: your
10: asleep.
2: Husband.
10: And I heard screaming. Yeah. And yeah.
2: Well, soccer's always like, it's just a bunch of maybes, almost. You know what I mean? Yeah. You know, that kind of thing.
9: Oh, yeah.
2: Just a bunch. It's, you know, it's low scoring.
10: Right.
2: But it's been interesting to learn.
10: It's like edging. The whole
1: Tony.
10: Time.
1: Tony!
9: Yeah. That's why it's so incredible when there is a goal.
2: Yeah. It's like, oh, that's why they scream so much.
9: I just exploded with pure pleasure.
2: Goal! Yeah, and who's the guy who got a red flag? That's the big controversy last night.
9: The red card.
2: The red card, sorry. Told you I'm new at this.
1: There probably are a lot of red flags as well.
9: The referees saw a few red flags.
2: Okay, some guy stepped. It didn't look like it was on purpose, but one of our guys stepped on a guy's foot and the ankle got pretty bent up. Uh-huh. It didn't look good. You know, because there's a lot of flopping, it feels like, in this. Everybody's always hurt so bad. And then next thing you know, they're running down the field.
10: Uh-huh.
2: So.
10: Yeah.
2: Oh, I learned, what's the name for the field? There's a name.
1: Pitch.
2: Pitch.
10: Mm-hmm.
2: I learned a lot of things last night.
9: Wow, look at you.
2: Pitch. The pitch.
9: An expert.
2: That's an a nice expert. Pitch.
9: Yeah.
2: So anyway, that guy's got the red card, so he doesn't get to play next. And then we were out one guy last night.
10: Yeah.
2: So, but we still won. Still 2-0.
10: Yeah.
9: We got a PK. Wild.
2: And he got it.
9: He got it. Well, no, it was a free kick.
2: Oh, I don't know. Okay.
9: Yeah.
2: I thought
9: it was a great free kick.
2: Yeah, it was a free kick, and they got it.
9: Yeah.
2: I was like, unbelievable. It just went right over those guys and then right down in. It was unbelievable.
10: It's crazy.
2: It's like, goal!
9: Yeah. I mean, so that's such skill to be able to do that.
2: Yeah.
9: What he did.
2: That's pretty impressive.
9: Keep it on frame, keep it under control.
10: Yeah. The World Cup being here has been really great for the sport here.
2: Mm-hmm.
10: You know, I think in other countries, they've enjoyed this
2: I've never paid
10: for
2: attention.
10: Many years. And, you know, but we're finally getting on board going, oh, this soccer thing is kind of fun.
2: You know, I heard they did it at the viewing party, like a lot of viewing parties around town, but one at the Fisher's Event Center. I bet that was pretty cool to watch with other fans. That's the thing.
10: Yes.
2: We've got a thing called the Westfield Collective. It's a bar, a restaurant, but they've got tons of big TVs.
10: Mm.
2: I heard they had a big party last night, too.
10: Fun.
2: But anyway, so up next is on Monday. What is it? 8 o'clock?
10: 8 o'clock.
2: And we're playing Belgium.
10: Belgium.
2: Belgium.
10: Beat those waffles.
2: Yeah. Are they good? Do you know anything about Belgium?
9: They did not play very well to start.
2: Okay.
9: In this yesterday's match. They were playing Senegal, and Senegal owned them for 85 minutes, and then they came back and tied the game in the last 5 minutes.
2: Wow.
9: Because Senegal sort of set back and just got... it was so heartbreaking for them. And then they went into extra time, and they ended up getting an actual PK at extra time and coming back to win. But if they play... If Belgium plays like they did for that first 85 minutes and we could put them on their back...
2: Yeah.
9: I mean, I don't think they could come back from... they could come back from that. But they're a good European team.
2: Do we say Elite Eight then after the... Do we say Sweet 16 in soccer?
9: Yeah. It becomes a quarterfinals at Elite Eight.
2: Okay.
9: Yeah.
10: Okay. I keep asking the same thing. I'm like, are they good? Are they good? And my husband's like, yeah, they're in the World Cup. We're everybody's good now.
1: Everyone's good.
10: Stop asking the question.
2: Good.
9: Yeah. Belgium has historically been a really good European team.
2: Okay.
9: Yeah.
2: All right. Well, there we go. There's your sucky sports here on the Smiley Morning Show. We go commercial free next. Got some free money to give away with the Secret Sound Contest. I think we're at $300, maybe. Is that right? Anybody know?
10: Yeah, $350, I think.
2: $350, okay. Coming up here with the Secret Sound in just a couple of minutes. And, yeah, stick around if you dare.
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2: Okay, Affinity.
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32: Not all screen time is created equal. And a new study out of Sweden is helping us understand this even better. So researchers followed more than 20,000 people over nearly two decades and determined that passive screen time, like sitting on the couch and watching television, raised someone's risk of dementia. But if they did something active, like reading, puzzles, or interacting with other people, this same group of people saw their risk of dementia drop. Just like you gotta put the work in to keep your body in shape as you age, you basically have to do the same thing with your brain. A couple things I have found to help: working to learn something new every day, whatever it might be, challenging yourself in some way every day, and really importantly, staying socially active. Some days that means meeting friends in person. Other days, maybe an email, a text, or a phone call. Just stay engaged. I'm Dr. Sanjay Gupta, helping you live a better life.
33: Morning show. Here's some things you may have missed overnight, brought to you by Zero Res. If you've got a bunch of sick coworkers and you're trying to stay away from them, make sure you stay away from the break room too, because researchers found that an employee sick with a cold, the flu, or a stomach bug can also contaminate the fridge door, the microwave, the coffee pot, and do it all within 2 hours.
34: According to a study done by the University of Arizona, they discovered that your keyboards have hundreds of times more bacteria per square inch than a toilet seat.
35: I heard your mama has more bacteria per square inch than a toilet seat.
36: That's true. I dated her mama. And you know what? Sorry.
0: Do you think that you could sit in a room quietly, no phone, no entertainment, and just think for 15 minutes? Well, new research has found that people hate that so much, they would rather choose an electric shock than sit quietly and think for 15 minutes.
1: I keep getting shocked a little bit. Don't let that affect your work.
0: And in that study, one subject shocked himself 190 times rather than to sit alone and be with his thoughts.
2: Everybody grab me, please.
3: Huh? Nobody grab him.
4: Pierce, just let go.
2: You'd my God, wouldn't you?
4: Of the thing, Pierce.
2: Oh, it smells like barbecue.
0: There were several studies being done over 20 years, and they have found that certain kink preferences doesn't mean that you're a damaged person.
8: I'm going to get on it. I'm going to get on it, and I'm going to get in it and down it and through it. It's going to be magically delicious. You're going to be my lucky charm.
0: Okay, shh. In fact, people who are in relationships where they like to use physical restraints, power dynamics, that kind of stuff, wink, wink, are having just as psychologically and relations healthy lives as the general population. They just are into different things.
8: I'm going to put it on your neck.
9: I really don't.
8: That's the spice of meatball.
9: George, you're creeping me out, okay?
8: I'm sorry. No. When I get nervous, I sometimes just talk, and it's, I'm sorry.
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0: Warren on 99.5 ZPL. Smiley Morning Show is on. Hello, Indianapolis. Going to be another hot weekend. Extended weekend, maybe, if you've got tomorrow off. Sunny, hot again, and 94 will be your high today. Tomorrow, some scattered storms, but 93, I know.
1: I'm going to be at a baseball game all day today.
2: How lucky are you?
1: At least I don't have to play it.
0: Is it in Westfield?
1: Grand Park,
0: Grand Park,
1: baby.
0: Okay. Yeah,
1: always.
0: If you're ever in Grand Park, you know I live over there.
1: Yeah.
0: You can always come by.
1: Okay.
0: Okay. All right.
2: She's supposed to be watching her son play baseball.
0: Well,
2: that's the thing.
0: He won't know. He can just sneak out.
2: He does know.
1: He does know. He's looking. He pretends to not care, but he cares very much.
0: Will it be you or you and David, your husband?
1: No,
0: or
1: he has to work.
0: Okay. Okay.
1: Yeah,
0: oh, that's right. During
1: like
0: the day today.
1: Like a regular person.
0: Yeah, it's going to be hot. It's outdoors too, right?
1: Oh, yeah. There's indoor baseball.
0: Okay.
1: Very little indoor baseball.
0: Indoor baseball, that'd be nice, wouldn't it?
1: It would be.
0: That'd be
1: but
0: tough,
1: it would
0: though.
1: Be hard. You'd have to have a really big place for.
0: Movies out this weekend. The big one for the kids. I think it opened up technically yesterday. Minions and Monsters. This is the third Minions prequel.
1: Fun.
0: So.
3: It looks funny. I saw the preview for that when we went to go see some other movie.
0: Toy Story 5, probably.
3: That's right, yeah.
0: Young Washington is out this weekend.
1: What is Young Washington?
0: Well, a guy named William Franklin Miller plays Washington in the years before the Revolutionary War.
1: Oh, God, no one tell my husband.
2: Oh, you're going.
0: It also stars,
1: Kelsey Grammer
0: is in there.
2: Ugh. Andy Serkis, who plays Gollum.
0: Oh.
2: Ben Kingsley is
1: very
2: serious.
1: This is totally up my husband's alley.
0: Okay.
2: You're going.
1: Gollum is in it?
2: Yeah, Gollum's in it. You're in
3: trouble.
2: And
3: he sounds like Gollum. He plays George Washington as Gollum.
0: Yeah. Oh, good. Good.
1: That'd be awesome.
0: There is
4: Prophets
0: a thriller.
4: Tell wishes I will.
0: A thriller movie called Thrash that is out this weekend. It's a town gets attacked by sharks after the town floods during a Category 5 hurricane.
1: Legit.
0: Okay. And then there's also a supernatural horror movie called Lockbox that is out this weekend as well. So 4th of July movies, might consider that. Let's see. Secret Sound Contest. So jackpot is at $350. If you win today, you win $350 in cash. 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Let me play the sound and see if we can get a winner today. Take a listen. That is it right there.
1: Wow.
0: One more time. All right. Here's your guesses so far.
5: Manual balloon inflator.
0: No.
6: I'm saying it's a zipper to like a suitcase. You're zipping up your suitcase. Ooh. Your luggage is ready to go on a trip.
0: Yeah, no.
7: Sharpening a razor on like a leather strop.
0: Nope. Loser hell for you.
8: A lint roller.
0: No.
9: The butterfly fireworks.
0: Uh-uh.
9: Drilling into something.
0: Drilling into something? All right, that's a good guess. Not drilling into something. Okay, here it is one more time.

0: 877-228-1099 if you want to call in right now. Caller 9 gets the guess. What's going on, Tony?
1: We have just a couple things. 65 northbound at US 231. The left lane is blocked. That's in Jasper County. Then on the south side, southeast side, 465 eastbound at Emerson Avenue, we have an accident. They've got it off to the shoulder, but still a few delays there.
0: Kroger Symphony on the Prairie. Spangled Symphony. Star Spangled Symphony. Sorry. That's at Connor Prairie. Going on today through Saturday, if you want to check it out.
1: That's always a fun one.
0: Derek Huff is in town from Dancing with the Stars.
1: Nice.
0: He's going to be at the Old National Center on Thursday. Wait, it's today, Thursday. Damn, so tonight. Marion County Fairgrounds. Marion County Fair. So the state, yes, or the county fair is starting up now.
1: Yeah.
0: So this is going to be a big
1: one.
0: It
1: begins.
0: So that's this weekend, starting this weekend. Carmel Fest at the Carmel Arts and Design District. Look for ZPL out there tomorrow and Saturday. Look for the parade is. I think we're going to be in the parade, and that's always fun.
1: We're
0: it's
1: busy,
0: a big one.
1: Yeah.
0: All American Day in the park with fireworks at Sarah T. Bolton Park. That's in Beech Grove. That'll be tomorrow.
1: All right.
0: Okay. So just so you know, Westfield Rocks the Fourth at Grand Park. That's Saturday. Jack Johnson is in town at Ruoff Music Center on Saturday. So lots of stuff to do this weekend. Let's see. We'll get to Nikki's Quickies in a second, but first, let's see if we can get a winner here. Let's see if we can get a winner. You guys, say hi to Sal.
1: Hi, Sal.
2: Hi, Sal.
0: He's our pal, Sal. What's up?
1: Sal?
2: Sal.
1: Are you there? Pal, Sal?
0: Might have put us on
1: mute. Sal, pal?
2: Did you meet us with your face?
0: The one button isn't pushed over
2: Whoopsies.
0: Here. The on-air button.
2: That's not on you, Sal.
1: Idiot.
0: You idiot.
1: Not you, Sal. Dave.
0: No, I thought you were talking to Sal.
1: No. Sal's doing great.
2: Yeah, he's nailing it. So
0: okay,
2: far.
0: Sal, let me play the sound one more time. All right. Okay, there it is. What do you think?
3: I think it's zip ties.
0: Zip ties. Okay, that's a good guess.
1: Oh, yeah. I can hear that.
0: Zip ties. Huh. Zip. Yeah, is it a zip ties? Tie. Zip tie.
4: Do
0: you like Thai food?
4: Yes.
0: I do too.
4: I do.
1: Pad Thai.
0: Yeah. Oh, yeah. There's a place called Thai Prime that I go to in Carmel. The old Wahlburgers.
1: Okay. Nice.
0: They're in Carmel.
1: I haven't been.
2: Downtown on Mass Ave, Titanium.
0: Is it good?
2: Oh, yeah.
0: Clever name, too.
2: Clever name. I know, right?
0: Okay, is it Zip Ties, Producer Will?
4: No!
1: Sal.
4: It's not Sal.
1: What a foul, Sal.
0: I'm so sorry.
5: It's everybody.
0: Send him to a loser hell.
6: Here's to the loser.
0: And there he goes. Off to loser hell.
6: Bless them all.
0: Loser hell, oh no.
6: Here's to those who drink
0: We'll try again. Add another $50 to make it $400. And that's coming up on Monday. Add on to the jackpot. Okay, and now...
7: Movies.
1: Use it. Everything.
8: Everything pop culture.
1: Now.
8: These are Nikki's Quickies.
0: Okay. Is it going to happen? Is the Taylor Swift thing happening?
2: I don't know. I'm telling you what everyone else says they know.
0: Right.
2: Okay, so rumor has it it's going to be tomorrow. Now, here's what's interesting. There's this guy who's like known for collecting and selling big memorabilia, Hollywood memorabilia, sports memorabilia, stuff like this. He tells TMZ he knows everything that's happening. And they're like, how do you know? And he's like, I'm a plus one. Of somebody else. He's like, I do have a paper invitation. Like, I have the actual invitation.
0: Yeah.
2: But if he's being honest, he's spilling all the tea.
0: Okay.
2: Which
0: we'll
2: you
0: give it
2: do,
0: to us.
2: Right?
0: We'll give it to
2: okay,
0: us.
2: I'll
0: I need
2: tell
0: it.
2: You what I know.
0: Okay.
2: So he's saying that, so tonight's the rehearsal dinner, about 100 guests at Madison Square Garden. And then tomorrow, he's saying that the ceremony is going to be completely somewhere else and it's going to be small. And then the actual reception and cocktail hour and all the things start at Madison Square Garden, but not everyone's coming to the ceremony.
0: Okay.
2: So maybe that's kind of where it's like a little. Which would make more sense.
0: Yeah.
2: That she's not getting married in Madison Square Garden. They have something else planned, and then everybody's going to go meet for the reception.
0: Okay.
2: So he's saying about 3:30 p.m. is when the doors open. Over 1,000 guests are coming. The cocktail hour starts at 4. Then the ceremony will start. Oh, there's two conflicting things, apparently. It says also there's a ceremony on the arena floor. So this is what I'm saying. We don't know.
0: Yeah.
2: But also they're saying the reception goes from like 6:30 p.m. to around around 2 a.m.
4: Awesome.
0: Okay. Did you guys get your invite? I mean,
2: I didn't.
1: But I love that this guy is spilling this, and he's going to get to the door, and they're going to be like, who's not going in?
0: Right. Well, he didn't say who he's with, because he didn't get invited. He's the plus one.
4: Right. But they're going to figure out who invited him because he's on the list.
2: Yeah.
4: Right? Like, you have to have your information to get in the door.
0: So we have his name.
4: Yeah.
0: Yeah, I meant
1: if he's TMZ, if he's talking to TMZ, we've got his name. Yeah. He's not going.
4: He's going like, hello, my name is, and I'm going to the wedding. But what we saw yesterday being delivered to the arena were tons of boxes of food, like lobster meat, chicken, packaged chicken, all that kind of stuff.
0: Yeah.
4: And then we also heard that there are going to be stations all around from Taylor's favorite New York restaurants.
0: Okay,
4: so,
0: nice.
4: So, again, we just have to wait and see.
0: Yeah, yeah.
4: Until we know it's happening.
0: It's too many people have said stuff and people have seen things. So, it's hard to hide
5: You can't hide something of that scale. Yeah. People know what's up.
4: Yeah.
5: It's
4: yeah.
5: happening and tomorrow.
0: We will have hourly updates here at this ZPL.
1: Right.
0: All weekend long.
5: We'll be on top of the reporting.
0: Top of it.
5: We'll be here all day long.
1: We'll be here. Specifically.
0: Yeah, Will has to come in all weekend long.
5: We'll be here all weekend long. Just every little update. Oh, there's another box of lobster meat that went in.
0: Anything else going on?
1: Yes, many other things.
0: Okay.
4: So we've got, let's see. Okay, so Frankie Muniz announced that he and his wife, they've been together for 10 years total, married for 7, they've got a son together, were separating. They were getting a divorce. And his wife, Paige, so he basically, the first thing he posted was a video of he and Paige kind of from above and their little son, and they're all dancing in the living room. And the video was captioned with, "Who says you can't stay best friends with your baby mama?" And they kind of announced like, "Hey, Paige and I have decided, you know, we're better as friends. Whatever, we're going to get divorced." And people lost their minds on him.
1: I think that's cute.
4: Right. They lost their ever-living minds. Like, how dare you post a fun video when you're making an announcement like that? Yeah. So bad, he deleted the post.
0: Wow.
4: And then put up another one that was a little more thoughtful, like, "Hey, you know, we care about each other so much. We just realized we're better as friends." Yeah. And like that, we want to just parent our son in the most healthy, happy way, and that's the way we're moving forward.
1: Yikes.
4: But yeah, everyone lost their minds on him. And so then even Paige in the comments was like, "It's really sad that people find this, like that post that you made, so upsetting. Like, we are two adults in a tough moment. Nobody is happy about getting a divorce, but we're on the same team and we know how to work together and not make it this terrible, horrific, devastating divorce where you're horrible to each other and the kids get involved and you wreck everybody's lives. Like, why can't we celebrate the idea that two grown adults who are emotionally adjusted going, this isn't working for us, we're better off separate, but we can parent our children and love each other through that way.
1: Right.
4: So,
0: I'm with you.
4: I know.
1: The internet is a terrible place.
4: Yeah. It's a terrible place.
0: I wouldn't have taken it down, though.
1: I agree. I would have kept it up, too.
4: But I think, it was just astoundingly. Yeah.
1: But I do understand when it starts spiraling and people get crazy, then I understand just like forget it.
0: You can turn off the comments too.
4: Yeah, that's true.
0: What it is.
4: But. Yeah. But anyway, so
5: or manically reply to each one and be like, "You don't get it. You don't understand." Because you know, historically, when you reply to people on Facebook, they always change their mind.
4: That's one thing that has always happened on Facebook.
5: It never escalates to the most egregious level.
4: So I get to talk about Youngblood because this is my segment and I do what I want.
0: Yeah.
4: So he started this thing. He started Bloodfest, which is kind of like an Ozfest type deal. But he was like, I'll create the acts. We'll start it in Amsterdam. The very first one he ever did, 100 people came, right? It was just a little guy.
0: Yeah.
4: So now he's doing Bloodfest in Europe right now. And he was in Czech Republic. They also call Czechia, just as a shortened way. He was standing at Bloodfest in front of 20,000 people and he got super emotional. And if you don't know much about his career, he has been grinding it out, playing small shows. He's kind of that festival kid with a cult following type of deal for a decade. And now he's got this certain level of fame and everybody's like, "Oh, where did this guy come from? Who does he think he is?" kind of a deal. And it's been hard on him because he's like, "I've been working hard my entire life for this moment. And I'm telling you, I fell in love with him simply because I went to a festival. I'd never seen him perform. And I was like, I've never seen anything so fantastic in my life. I didn't even know the songs, but I'm like, I want to watch this guy forever." So anyway, so this is happening.
1: And it doesn't hurt that he's shirtless with leather pants on.
4: Low riding leather pants.
1: I mean, I'll say that for me.
2: I won't say it for Nikki.
1: He used to not dress like that. He was much more of like kind of a punky skater kid. But anyway, so he's at stage at Bloodfest, and he's been, I guess, kind of struggling through this whole internet reaction to him or whatever. And he had an emotional thing.
7: Lately, I have felt so disconnected from everything. I have been trying my best to wake up every day. I have felt in pain a lot, and I don't know why for a long time. But every time I find your faces, every time I find your eyes, every time I look at you, I know that I belong somewhere. It's something that I can never thank you enough for. And all I want to say is that this is your family. If you are ever scared, if you are ever frightened, if you are ever threatened, we will be there. I will be there for you.
0: All right.
1: Yes, very nice.
0: Like the guitars playing in the background.
1: I know,
0: like
1: I had to chop it down because there was a lot of waiting in between the beats. Yeah. But anyway, so after this, now he takes a couple weeks off. And then where does he come for the first stop in his Idols World Tour?
0: Indy.
1: July 28th, we are his next stop.
2: But it's sold out, right?
1: Oh, big time.
0: Where at?
1: So it's...
0: what venue?
1: White River State Park. Yeah,
0: oh, White River State Park,
1: yes, and this is the rescheduling, because they had one, it was supposed to be like a month ago, but the weather was not great, and he's doing shirtless now, so we have to keep him.
2: It needs to be warm. It was like a chilly May, and we're like, we can't have that. He's got to be shirtless.
1: His whole thing now is shirtless. So anyway, that's what you get.
0: Thank you very much. Smiley Morning Show weather. It's going to be hot again today. 94 heat index, over 104 degrees. Tomorrow, muggy, scattered storms, high 93. And Saturday up to 90 with some rain, too. All right, right now, 77 degrees. Commercial free. ZPL.

0: country roads.
1: That is definitely the anthem that will terrify our enemies.
2: It is kind of strange.
3: Well,
2: but,
3: you know, everybody's singing it, not just us.
1: Yeah.
3: You know what? It's become the World Cup anthem. And then I think England does like an Oasis song. Or it's something like that. One of these. And I thought it was, well, that's kind of slow and lame, too.
1: Yeah.
3: I mean, I don't know why we can't do big, you know, party songs. I don't get it.
4: They started doing the Jack White riff last night behind the announcers.
3: Okay.
4: And interrupted the broadcast because everybody's so excited.
3: Yeah.
4: They're going, bum, bum, bum, bum, bum, bum,
3: bum, bum, bum, bum, bum, bum, bum, bum. Yeah. So, well. Let's do traffic right now. What's going on, Tony?
1: On the south side, 465 eastbound at Emerson, we had an accident. It's over to the side. Well, I didn't get it over to the side, but someone got it.
2: We had an accident, though. All of us did.
1: Sorry. Yeah. I don't know why I put myself in this. Sorry,
4: if you
1: guys.
4: We had an accident. Please do it over to the side. Don't do it here near me.
1: But there are some delays. Never mind. I take this all back.
4: Good. Thank you, Tony. What an incredible report.
3: Fireworks time, guys.
5: Bag up. Bag up, Terry. Put it in reverse, Terry. Put it in reverse. Oh, Lord.
3: Classic video.
5: Oh, Lord.
4: I don't think there's been a better fireworks video.
3: That's a great one.
5: What you doing, Terry?
3: Terry's in a wheelchair.
1: Yeah.
3: And they let
1: he
3: fireworks.
1: He didn't back it up in time.
3: He didn't back it up. You got to back it up.
5: Terry, what's
3: up? So funny. Just Google it.
1: Friends with that guy so bad. And Terry's okay, by the way.
2: Yeah.
3: Yeah, Terry's fine.
1: I was smiling afterwards.
3: Terry is fine.
4: Well, you want to be friends with Terry? Or
1: no, the guy that was screaming.
4: Is it because Terry's disabled?
1: It's because the guy is so funny.
4: He is funny. Why didn't he go pull his friend back?
1: Well, because he's not going to walk into the fireworks either.
4: But his friend is disabled. He needs his help.
3: I've got some fireworks safety tips for you guys. Oh, I got to play our special rap song.
4: Yeah,
3: fireworks.
1: Okay.
3: Little PSA rap.
1: I did see a TikTok that said, today is the last day that many people will have all 10 fingers in
3: their right, yeah.
2: Seriously, think this through. It's not worth it.
1: No one's thinking it through, Nikki.
3: I mean, 5 fireworks safety tips to avoid being one of the 13,000 injured here in the States.
2: Yeah.
3: Number one, don't let your kids handle fireworks.
1: Please.
3: And obviously, don't do anything illegal. Keep in mind that the young kids can hurt themselves even with things like sparklers.
1: Absolutely.
3: Sparklers, I mean, you guys make fun of me. Hand it to a child.
1: I know. I made my kid wear oven mitts.
2: They burn you.
1: Yeah, so I was like, no, this is how we're going to do it. Everybody on the internet made fun of me. But then I saw they're telling people now to cut a hole in a Red Solo cup.
3: Okay.
1: And then have the Red Solo cup over it to protect the hand.
4: The so when the Solo cup catches fire, it melts directly onto.
1: I was like, oven mitts were a better idea, in my opinion. But the Red Solo cup is better than nothing.
2: Or like a little paper plate, like those little mini ones.
1: Yeah.
2: That would work.
1: That also would catch on fire.
2: Right. I'm not good at parenting.
1: I guess I shouldn't have them.
4: I just let my kids wave around a sparkler unlit.
1: That's a great idea. That's perfect.
2: The other thing, too, to think about is when you're lighting off those, like, okay, we're doing the big finale. Like, get the kids as far away as you can because there's also debris that falls. The accidents happen. They shoot off in weird ways.
1: Or they fall to the side and then they go directly at you.
2: Mm-hmm. Be smart.
3: Light fireworks one at a time and then move away quickly.
1: Yes.
3: Keep a big bucket of water or garden hose handy in case there's a fire.
1: My husband always does both. And then my husband will, anything that is done, he puts it in a bucket of water.
2: Yes.
4: Yeah, we do that too.
1: Yeah, the spent
4: the
1: ones.
4: The drown bucket.
1: Yeah, they can reignite. You never know.
3: And it says never use fireworks under the influence of alcohol or drugs.
1: Oh, God, no one's listening to that.
4: Okay, well.
3: Back it up, Terry! Back it up!
1: Put it in reverse, Terry!
4: Now you've gone too far.
3: You've gone too far.
4: That is not the spirit of the 4th of July.
3: There are a few towns doing fireworks tomorrow, July 3rd. So Beech Grove is doing that big one at Sarah T. Bolton Park. And then downtown Franklin is doing theirs tomorrow night, 10:10. Grace Fisher's Church tomorrow. And then the other ones are all on 4th of July, which makes sense. including the downtown

0: Fourth Fest. Have you ever been downtown for the fireworks?
1: Oh, yes.
0: Have you really?
1: It's really fun.
0: Okay, cool. There's a whole festival, too. There's yeah.
1: When I was a kid, we would go. It was before. I don't think they had fireworks in Geist. Okay. I mean, if they did, we weren't going over there. Yeah. So we'd go down, and you'd get there at, like, 2 o'clock in the afternoon because you have to get a spot and you, like, lay out your picnic, and do all that. It's fun.
2: It was always cool to get on the banks of the canal, too, because then like, you got a little bit of water,
0: nice.
2: You got the fireworks.
0: Let's see. Fireworks will be downtown, the Indianapolis 4th Fest, at 10:15 p.m. 10:15 p.m.? I need to be in bed by then. The festival starts at 6 o'clock. And there you go. So happy 4th of July weekend almost here. Smiley Morning Show is on the air. It is 77 degrees, and it's going to be a hot, humid day. We'll get up to like 93 today. I know. It's going to be a hot one. It's 99.5 ZPL.

0: feel like a drunk cigarette.
1: That line haunted me all day on a loop.
0: I can't. Is that what he's saying?
2: Yeah.
0: Oh, yeah. It is.
1: No, he says you hit like a drunk cigarette.
2: And I was saying, okay. As someone who in their 20s would smoke cigarettes once in a while, I wasn't a smoker, but like...
0: Of course not.
2: I didn't smoke if I was sober.
0: Oh, of course.
2: But I was drunk a lot.
0: Right.
2: And so I smoked a lot. But there's something about a drunk cigarette. Like
0: drunk cigarette?
2: A regular cigarette, gross.
0: Oh,
2: but
0: I see.
2: When
0: I get
2: you're
0: it
2: drunk
0: now.
2: And
0: I
2: then
0: see.
2: You grab a cigarette,
0: it hits like
2: it
0: a
2: hits
0: drunk
2: so
0: cigarette.
2: Good.
1: Or don't, kids.
0: So, but I thought, see, I hear it as the
3: like
0: cigarette is drunk.
3: Everything feels better.
0: Drunk.
3: Look, everything hits better. You hit like a drunk box of 10 chicken nuggets.
0: Yeah, what else? What else?
3: Yeah, you hit like the smell of lavender in my laundry room.
2: Wow.
3: Like when you walk, I feel like my senses are heightened. I feel like alcohol gives me superpowers.
2: It does
3: honestly.
2: Not.
0: It hits like a drunk cigarette.
3: You hit like a drunk shirtless karaoke at Howl at the Moon. Everything gives me dopamine when I'm drunk.
0: Okay,
3: so
0: just make
3: just
0: sure.
3: Not cigarettes.
0: Now, no be drinking booze and lighting off fireworks,
2: no,
0: okay?
2: No, fireworks, no.
0: No. In fact, listen to this little PSA from the Smiley Morning Show.

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1: Dongcidents. Good. Dongcidents.
2: That's the most important part you gotta keep. I can still bang without fingers.
1: Smiley Morning Show, it is Thursday, July 2nd. We're almost there, folks. Now to check traffic, here is the very patriotic Tony. Tony, take it away.
3: Yes, well, we have that left lane blocked in Jasper County. It's I-65 northbound at US 231.
2: Thank you.
1: Thank you very much.
2: Thank you.
1: Here comes the news. Here's what's going on this morning. Story number one.
4: A mother in Muncie is under arrest this morning, accused of leaving her two kids in a hot car. Investigators say Walmart security cameras captured that woman walking into the store Tuesday while her two kids didn't. For 10 minutes, they stayed in the car while the car was off. EMS crews say the kids were sweaty and hot to the touch and had high body temperatures and heart rates. They were able to treat the two children there at the scene, but that mom is facing now two preliminary charges of neglect.
5: A federal judge has blocked the U.S. Postal Service from carrying out President Trump's mail-in ballot executive order. That order would have required states to certify lists of mail-in voters. It would also have required barcodes on ballot envelopes. But yesterday, the judge stopped USPS from carrying out the order nationwide, saying some voters could have been denied ballots if states didn't meet the order's requirements.
4: All right, well, that couple that climbed to the top of the Empire State Building spire yesterday have been identified as two well-known stunt performers.
5: This is really interesting. Their social media promotes a 2024 documentary titled Skywalkers, A Love Story. The program is described as featuring daredevil influencers who risk their romance, freedom, and lives to climb a mega skyscraper. I would say they did that yesterday.
6: And he just proposed to her.
7: Two officers climbed four ladders to reach the pair, escorting them down safely. Police took the couple into custody without incident. They're facing multiple charges, including reckless endangerment and criminal trespass. A law enforcement official said investigators are working to determine how the pair accessed a restricted area not open to the public.
5: Let's talk about the Indiana Fever. Head coach Stephanie White, she is denouncing people threatening WNBA players.
4: And this comes as the Mercury's Alyssa Thomas confirms that she's gotten death threats and racial slurs directed at her. Thomas says it escalated after contact with Caitlin Clark during the Mercury Fever game last week that had a lot of you talking. The league gave Thomas a flagrant foul and suspended her for one game.
5: Thomas talked to the media about that play and the fallout afterwards. She says there is a difference between trolling and hate. Thomas says the comments targeting her have gone too far, and Stephanie White agrees.
8: Nonsense. Hate nonsense. And it is absolutely unacceptable. Most of this coming from the online community. Most of this, you know, in my heart of hearts, I believe, not coming from WNBA fans, Indiana Fever fans. You know, I believe that this is people who are using our league, using our players to further divisive agendas. It's not acceptable.
1: Absolutely unacceptable. There's her signature line again. Absolutely unacceptable. So up next for the Fever, they play the Las Vegas Aces. That's coming up on Sunday. Woo! Also Sunday, you got the NASCAR and the IndyCar race. IndyCar is at Mid-Ohio. NASCAR is up in Chicago. Indians lost the Omaha Storm Chaser. Series continues tonight in Omaha. World Cup. Guess what?
9: What?
1: USA moves along.
9: Moving along.
1: Yeah, to the round of 16. They beat Bosnia last night, 2-0. They're down a player. We had a what they call a red card.
9: Yes.
1: I'm not going to try to explain this. I'll just, you know, okay. I'm
9: you
1: sucking
9: did bad.
1: Sports
9: you gotta go.
1: It was a red card. Which
2: he got ejected,
1: didn't
2: and he
1: right.
2: loses the next match, too. He has to stay out the next match.
1: Didn't seem seems like an rough. Intentional foul.
2: Controversial.
1: To me. Controversial there.
9: It seems like it was an accident.
1: Yeah. It
2: if you
1: seems
2: ask
1: like
2: me,
1: it was.
2: It was complete bull crap. Yeah.
1: Well, unacceptable.
9: Absolutely unacceptable.
1: As Stephanie White would say.
2: It was really bad. It's so bad.
1: So we'll play Belgium Monday night at 8 o'clock. If you're curious what time it's going to be, 8 o'clock.
9: Thank you.
1: Okay, and I know the Fishers Event Center did a watch party last night. I think they're doing it again on Monday night as well. Indy 11. Okay, they're going to play the Charleston Battery. That's coming up Saturday at the Mike downtown. That's our soccer team. Little local soccer.
9: Nice. Now that we're getting into soccer.
1: Yeah, now we should go. That's your sports here on the Smiley Morning Show. Is she getting married tomorrow?

0: easy. Oh, my mic is on, guys. I didn't realize my mic was on.
1: I wouldn't have sang along.
2: I like the way you're doing it.
0: Thank you. Thank you so much. That was two hits in a row, if you were counting. That was awesome.
2: That's good. We played the most hits in a row of any morning show.
0: Our old assistant producer Carter was like, what's going on over there? Two songs in a row? I said, well, the computer was in auto over here, and I used it as a bathroom break. So
3: thank you very much.
0: I'm glad
3: you had a chance to pee.
0: I feel comfortable. I hear what's going on out there?
3: Well, it's none of your business for a few more minutes.
2: Okay.
3: Yes, all right. We know
2: don't look out there.
3: There's a significant day coming up tomorrow.
0: My birthday is tomorrow.
3: But you're not allowed to look at that until we tell you.
2: Okay. We're as good at planning a surprise for you as Taylor Swift and Travis Kelce are about their wedding.
0: I know.
2: Yeah, we can't really hide much.
0: Hey, we want to give you something. It's my birthday, but you win. It's tickets to see Five Sauce in concert. That's 5 Seconds of Summer. And yes, they are back in Indianapolis. This will be at Ruoff Music Center on July 25th. And we're going to play a game called the Throwback Throwdown. This is where we're going to get three Hoosiers on the line to battle it out. By the way, it's all boy band stuff.
3: Because
0: for Five Sauce.
3: Is it from a certain time
0: it's
3: period?
0: It's all over. From all the 80s right across to the 2000s.
3: Oh, yeah.
0: So it'll be a little this, a little of that.
3: If you know their boy bands. Mm-hmm,
0: yeah,
3: this
0: call
3: is for
0: in.
3: You.
0: I'm going to play songs. You have to identify the title and artist of the boy band and the title as well. So not just like, oh, that's Backstreet Boys. Yeah, but what is the song?
3: Mm-hmm.
0: So if you want to play our game and maybe win 5 Seconds of Summer concert tickets, call now. Phone number is 317-228-1099. I will take three people, Maria.
3: Three.
0: Thank you. Maria's over there answering the phones for us. 317-228-1099. It will be hot again today. High of 94. And heat index will be way over 104, so it's going to feel even hotter than 94. Hot and muggy, scattered storms tomorrow, high 93. And then Saturday, some storms, maybe some heavy rain, too, on Saturday, with a high of 90. Right now, 78 degrees here at Smiley Morning Show.
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20: You know, it's funny, when I think back to what the typical American dinner looked like when you and I were kids, there's usually some kind of meat featured at the center of the plate. Vegetables are there, but often thought of as a side dish. More and more, though, we are coming to realize that a plant-based diet, with little or no meat even, is going to be a healthier way to eat for just about everyone. New study out of the University of Hawaii Cancer Center found that eating a high-quality plant-rich diet that includes whole grains, vegetables, and fruits may prevent cognitive impairment even when people start that diet in their late 50s and 60s. 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Just because you cut out or even cut back on meat, though, is not a license to eat whatever you want. Focus on eating whole, real foods. I'm Dr. Sanjay Gupta, helping you live a better life.
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0: According to a study done by the University of Arizona, they discovered that your keyboards have hundreds of times more bacteria per square inch than a toilet seat.
1: I heard your mama has more bacteria per square inch than a toilet seat.
2: That's true. That's true. I dated her mama. And you know what?
3: Do you think that you could sit in a room quietly, no phone, no entertainment, and just think for 15 minutes? Well, new research has found that people hate that so much, they would rather choose an electric shock than sit quietly and think for 15 minutes.
4: I keep getting shocked a little bit. Don't let that affect your work.
3: And in that study, one subject shocked himself 190 times rather than to sit alone and be with his thoughts.
5: Everybody grab me, please.
6: Huh? Nobody grab him.
7: Pierce, just let go.
5: You'd want to go, wouldn't you?
7: Of the thing, Pierce.
8: Oh, it smells like barbecue.
3: There were several studies being done over 20 years, and they have found that certain kink preferences doesn't mean that you're a damaged person.
9: I'm going to get on it. I'm going to get on it, and I'm going to get in it and down it and through it. It's going to be magically delicious. You mean my lucky charm.
3: Okay, in fact, people who are in relationships where they like to use physical restraints, power dynamics, that kind of stuff, wink, wink, are having just as psychologically and relations healthy lives as the general population. They just are into different things.
9: I'm going to put it on your neck.
10: I really don't. That's
9: the spice of meatball.
10: George, you're creeping me out, okay?
9: I'm sorry. No. When I get nervous, I sometimes just talk, and that's, I'm sorry.
11: I've got more for you coming up in Nikki's Quickies on the Smiley Morning Show.
6: It's gonna be hot. Look out. Today we'll get up to 94. Sunny, hot, muggy. Heat index over 104. Tomorrow, hot, muggy, and some scattered showers, high 93. And then on Saturday, some storms, maybe some heavy rain, high 90. Right now in Indy, it's already 78 degrees.
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6: Okay, Throwback Throwdown time, guys. Are you ready?
3: Yes, I'm ready.
6: Okay, I'm going to play songs from boy bands. You got to figure out what the title and artist of those songs. Ashley, contestant number one, tell me a little fun fact about you.
14: I'm one of Indy's biggest Hanson fans.
3: Oh, really? You're a Hanson?
14: I am.
3: How many tattoos do you have of Hanson?
14: I have two.
3: There you go. The Hanson fans love getting the tattoos.
6: Yeah, yeah. What are they called again?
3: Fansons.
6: Fansons. All right, and number two. Oh, we're playing for five sauce tickets, by the way. Boy band. Yeah. So that's the idea here. Michaela, tell me a fun fact about you.
14: I like to travel.
6: Do you?
15: Yeah. Where to? Cambodia?
3: Give us an example.
15: Kokomo?
3: Where you went?
15: Thailand?
14: My favorite place I've ever been is Scotland.
3: Oh, ooh, very
6: Scotland.
3: Cool.
6: Scotland! Sons of Scotland! Okay, and then our final contestant is Jessica. A little fun fact about you, please.
16: Oh, I don't know. I bartend at the Shelbyville Casino, if you guys ever go.
6: Oh,
3: that's fun.
6: Good to know. That is a fun fact.
3: Everyone should have a fun fact about themselves.
6: Yes, bartender.
3: Because you're fun and you're great.
6: Okay. Yeah. Now it's time to get serious. No more fun.
3: Okay.
6: I'm going to be playing songs from boy bands. If you know the title and artist, buzz in with your name. Okay? Make sense? And here is, keep track, Tony, song one.
15: Ashley,
6: what is it?
14: Larger Than Life by Backstreet Boys.
6: Absolutely.

0: Ashley.
1: Mbop by Hanson.
2: That's right.
3: She got that one in the first note, man.
2: When she said that, I was like, she's gonna get at least one right today. That's a good one. Classic. All right. Boy bands, throwback throwdown. Song number three. Well, there's the title right there.
4: Stay on my mind.
2: Going a little bit further back. Maybe you know everybody's too young for this one.
4: Make me so sad inside.
2: Not me.
4: It isn't love. Why do I feel this way? Why does she stay on my mind?
2: New Edition, ladies and gentlemen. Now, can you identify the boys in New Edition? Because
3: no.
2: I don't know if I can.
3: I know Bobby Brown.
2: Ralph Tresvant, I believe, is part of it.
3: And Bobby Brown.
2: And Bobby Brown.
3: And also it. Bobby Brown.
2: And Bobby Brown definitely in it.
3: That's all I know.
5: And Little Snooze.
3: Oh, yeah. And Little Snooze.
2: Now we're making stuff up.
6: I see Little Snooze. What,
2: who else is in
6: it?
2: It
6: was actually Ralph Tresvant.
2: Okay.
6: Johnny Gill. Ronnie DeVoe. Oh, Michael Bivins. Yeah. And Ricky Bell.
2: Oh.
3: Are those the Bell Biv DeVoe guys?
5: Yeah.
2: Yeah.
5: Yeah.
2: Yeah. Yeah. They
3: good
2: get around.
3: Call on that.
6: I did not know.
2: Okay. Song number, what, four?
3: Four.
2: Here we go. There's the title.
1: Ashley.
2: Ashley, go ahead.
1: Hangin' Tough by New Kids on the Block.
2: Bang. What?

0: We're rough, rough, rough. Boy bands, throwback throwdown. Song number what? Five are we on?
1: Five.
0: Song five.
2: Jessica.
0: Jessica was first.
2: It is NSYNC. Bye bye bye.
0: That's right.

0: Lovely.
1: It's One Direction, and I think the song is Hold Me Down.
2: No, it's not. Penalizer.
3: Oh, no.
2: It's very close. It's Drag Me Down. But she's got so many points. What's going to...
3: Well,
2: it's costing her one.
3: Yeah, but she's got 2 points. Okay. Jessica has 1 point.
2: Oh.
3: So it is anybody's game.
2: Oh, okay.
3: Well, all it's right. Anybody's game except for Michaela.
2: Okay. All right. What is
3: except
2: this?
3: For Michaela.
2: Is this song 8?
3: It's song 7.
2: Song 7. Here we go.
4: It's not free. We're not meant to be. It's
1: the Ashley.
2: Ashley.
1: 98 Degrees, Hardest Thing.
2: That's right. Would you like to see my hardest thing?
3: No.
5: Yes. I would.

0: And you can't say boner on the radio.
1: Stop saying it over again.
2: Boner.
3: You can't?
4: Song number 8.
3: I've been messing that up for years.
1: Interesting version. It's
5: too late. Ashley.
4: Ashley, what is it?
6: Backstreet Boys, I Want It That Way.
4: That's right. Yeah, I like it. It's a remix or something. Kind of cool. Hey, let's go to the scoring.
0: Yes.
4: What do we have here?
0: Well, Michaela has 0 points.
1: Uh-oh.
0: Jessica, 1 point. Ashley blew it away with 4 points.
4: Ashley wins.
6: Thank you.
4: Congratulations. You got a couple of tickets to go see 5 Seconds of Summer this summer in Indy.
6: Thank you.
4: And runner-up Jessica, we're going to give you tickets too.
6: Ooh, hell yeah. Thank you.
4: So both of you guys will win tickets. Thank you so much for playing our fun game. We'll throwback throwdown here on Throwback Thursday. Smiley Morning Show. It's going to be hot again today. 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Get on up. 94. Right now, 79 degrees. Hot and humid. 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

celebration. He'll do the LeBron celebration. It's 1-0 U.S. Tillman! Dan! Malik Tillman! 2-0 United States! There's the final whistle.

0: USA will play face Bosnia, I believe, next. Coming up on Monday.
1: There's all kinds of World Cup.
0: Controversy with the red card.
1: I was hearing all about it this morning. My husband was very amped up about it.
2: Yeah, it's very terrible.
0: What's his name again?
2: BS. Balogun.
3: Will you? I'm not on board. So can you explain?
0: What happened?
2: It was contact that typically happens in a professional match where a defender was competing for a ball with Balogun, who's our forward, basically. He was coming back. They were competing for the ball. They got in an awkward contact situation, and his foot, it wasn't intentional, came down on the defender's ankle and kind of buckled his ankle.
0: It didn't look good,
2: but it wasn't like he went up and did that intentionally.
0: It would have been tough to just get that done.
2: Yes.
0: Right. On a purpose, you know?
2: And so the video assistant referee recommended that play be reviewed because of the foul. They did call it a foul, right? It was contact that was not, you know, appropriate, but it wasn't a straight red card kind of foul. But after you go to the VAR, it slows down. You see how the guy's ankle buckled. You start to go like, oh, well, maybe that was intentional, but absolutely not if you go back and look at it full speed. It was like it just was completely botched. Mm-hmm. And then we had to play with 10 men.
0: Yeah, so missing one guy. So there's always a guy open on their team.
2: Yeah.
0: Right? I mean, that's
2: buckle down defensively for 20 minutes.
0: Yeah, just.
2: But what was amazing was we got that second goal with 10 men.
0: Yeah.
2: On a free kick. Yeah. And then we were able to park the bus defensively and just finish the match.
1: But
2: it was unreal.
1: The worst part of this is that now, because of the red card, that player won't be able to play in the next game.
0: So are we still going to be down one player?
2: He's our top goal scorer.
1: Can we challenge it? That's what I don't know.
2: That's what I was just reviewing that because we were having that conversation last night, but I had to go to bed. But it is not appealable because it was a straight red card. So in soccer, you could get two yellows, which equal a red card. So if you're a player making those kinds of mistakes over and over again, you get a red card. You could appeal that suspension. But since it was a straight red, which was completely botched, completely BS, you can't appeal it.
1: That's a bummer. So now he misses...
2: The round of 16.
0: Oh my gosh.
2: Which will be a tougher game than this one.
0: Does that mean we are down one player?
2: No, you could field 11, but that player, Balogun, is missing
1: and
2: that game.
1: He's a
0: top guy, yeah.
1: Yeah.
2: Oh, it sucks.
0: It does. It's crazy. But it's fun getting into soccer.
1: Here we are
0: talking about it on our radio show here.
1: We didn't even know soccer was a sport.
0: I didn't know what a red card was or what that means. But
2: I was so upset last night. I was like, we were at Bubba's. In Avon, we went with some friends. And
0: was there a lot of people there watching it?
2: Well, we tried to go to Ale, but Ale was packed.
1: Oh,
2: and
1: it was going to be
2: like an hour and a half to sit. So we went down the road to Bubba's.
0: Yeah.
2: And so there were some people there watching it, but we were there till the bitter end.
0: Yeah.
2: And we were so upset about it that the server was trying to like close out our bill.
0: Yeah.
2: And he kept thinking we were talking to him.
0: Yeah.
2: And we kept going, this is unbelievable.
0: Like the check was
2: like,
0: too much.
2: He kept
0: yourself.
2: Going like, "I'm sorry, but it's not." It was like, "No, we're not talking to you."
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22: I'm feeling lucky to have my college-age kids home with me for a few weeks this summer. And one of the things I know we're going to be talking about, AI. I've started to use it more often at the hospital to get fresh takes on patient problems that I'm trying to solve. And for my girls, well, I know that they are navigating college now with these new powerful tools. Something, frankly, that you and I couldn't have even imagined when we were in school. But while it may be tempting to outsource your studying and your work to these large language models, I beg you not to. And that's because AI chatbots tend to reproduce what researchers call weird viewpoints. That's an acronym: Western, Educated, Industrialized, Rich, and Democratic. Look, AI isn't going away. And admittedly, it can be a really powerful tool. But you don't want it doing your thinking for you. I'm Dr. Sanjay Gupta, helping you live a better life.
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0: Smiley Morning Joe. Fulton, one of our longtime listeners, wanted to sing happy birthday to me. So go ahead, Fulton. You're on the air.
1: All right.

0: Thank you, Bolton.
1: All right, nice job. Thank you very much. Your Indianapolis weather, sunny and hot again today. High of 94. Hot, muggy, scattered storms for tomorrow, 93. Some storms with heavy rain possible on Saturday with a high of 90. Right now in Indy, it is 79 degrees. What the hell's going on over there?
2: Well,
1: did you just make a spilly?
2: Well, I got into the bathroom to like go to the bathroom, and then I look, and my dress has like a little tiny stain on it.
1: What is it?
2: Like I dropped food on it or something.
1: Oh, maybe some ranch.
2: Maybe some ranch from walk-ons. I don't know.
3: It's ranch.
2: I then...
1: Oh my gosh.
2: Wow. Sure.
1: Well, I know she's been dating a lot lately.
2: That's the problem. I have a lunch date today.
1: Oh, so you want to look nice.
2: And I went into the bathroom, so I got a paper towel, got it wet, rubbed it, and then I just rubbed paper towel residue all over myself.
1: Oh my gosh.
2: I just walk in and go, Tony, and your date's help. And then she goes, did you use paper towel? And I was like, yes. And she's like, stop doing that.
1: I do have a Tide stick in my car, if that helps at all.
2: I think it was more the paper towel residue, but she got a t-shirt.
1: That's very nice.
2: Wet.
4: I found a free t-shirt.
1: Okay.
3: The last thing you want to do on a first date is show up with a ranch stain on your shirt.
1: It's like, were you?
4: That's
1: I had a date last
4: night.
3: Yeah, I've been dating a lot lately.
1: Yeah, it's just a lot of
3: I had a brunch date right before my lunch date.
1: What are you calling your phallic summer?
2: No, my
1: Feral summer, that's right.
2: Yes, so Nikki's feral summer.
1: That's where you just go out on dates all summer long.
2: I'm just having like the best
1: time. That's good.
2: I'm nobody's
1: girlfriend.
2: Single. I don't want to be.
1: You don't want to be a mom?
2: No. And I don't want to raise your kids either. Like, I just want to go and have fun.
1: Yeah, just get out there and be feral.
2: That's
3: but
2: what
3: would
2: I'm
3: you
2: doing.
3: Hang out with my kids?
1: Will you hang out? Will you look at my children in the eye?
2: Oh, why?
1: Well, just because I want
2: in
1: you
2: the
1: to.
2: Eye?
1: Yeah, in just one of their eyes.
4: She's not going to get to a point of dating where she meets
3: I'm saying,
4: the
3: I know. How am I supposed to get my ranch stain?
1: All right, well, it is 8:53. We're going to update your news in just a couple of seconds. Our friends over there at Channel 13 in a moment. Hot day today. Here's Tony with hot traffic.
4: There's nothing going
1: on. What the heck?
4: We're
1: you
4: doing great.
1: Me? Are you kidding me?
4: I'm not kidding you. Everybody is driving so well. Good job, everyone.
1: Good job, everybody.
3: Good job.
1: America's 250th birthday is coming up, and several big cities are celebrating with huge fireworks displays. But some towns, I'm reading this now, are getting left out in the dark due to skyrocketing prices or being unable to find crews and equipment. So some of these small towns that normally do fireworks this year will not be doing those fireworks.
4: Bummer. That's sad.
1: Yeah, it is sad. But that's the way it is, I guess.
4: So my husband's family has a lake house, and we've gone to their 4th of July. It's Big Barbie Lake.
1: Oh, yeah,
4: and,
1: Big Barbie.
4: And so they don't have, like, an official fireworks display. So this guy just decided he was going to start doing the fireworks. So all of he takes donations from any of the neighbors. He built a barge. So it's a floating barge. So he does it

0: out on this floating barge, and it is a massive fireworks display that all the people are just like donating money.
1: There's a guy in our neighborhood in a cul-de-sac. He hasn't done it in the last couple of years, but he used to do it every year. But I mean, it was massive too.
0: Yeah.
1: And it was messy though too. It would be like I went there the next day and you know, you don't
0: there's
1: see
0: stuff
1: it in the night.
0: Everywhere.
1: Just junk.
2: Can I tell
1: cardboard
2: you,
1: shells.
2: Both times I owned homes, I lived next to the firework house. But what ended up happening, like the garbage wasn't so terrible. The things they would shoot off would hit the house and burn it.
3: Mm-hmm.
2: So both of my homes had burn marks on them from the neighbor's firework display.
0: Oh,
2: and
0: wow.
2: It's like, how do you go like, dude, I'm not trying to wreck your fun, but you're literally burning my home.
1: Can't burn my house.
2: Yeah, there's marks on it. I can't get off now.
1: Yeah, I remember I had some parties at my house back in the day in Nora. Were you there, Tony?
0: Yeah.
1: They were shooting towards my house.
0: I left that day because there was one particular person shooting fireworks at the power lines as if like it was orchestrated. That was
2: intentional.
0: Yes.
1: Yeah.
0: He was like, this would be hilarious.
1: No.
0: And I was like, I'm out. This is not hilarious, nor do I want to see what happens.
2: Honestly, like grown adults going like, let's destroy power or home. Like, it's not cute.
1: You gotta be

0: blown. It should have blown.
1: That's weird.
0: Maybe I have done something wrong.
1: Let me just walk up to it here and see if there's something. No, I lit it right.
2: No.
1: I just, maybe it's a... Ah!

0: This message brought to you by the Smiley Morning Show Council to prevent 4th of July dong accidents, otherwise known as dongcidents.
1: Dongcidents. No, there we go. Yeah.
2: No,
1: yeah.
2: Dongcidents.
1: Little public service announcement here from the Smiley Morning Show. New in theaters this weekend, Minions and Monsters. That's a kid's movie. You know that. Young Washington. We mentioned this earlier, but it's a story of Washington, a younger Washington.
3: Yeah, just Washington, like it says. But younger. That makes sense.
1: There's a movie called Thrash. That is a thriller about a coastal town attacked by sharks after the town floods during a Category 5 hurricane. Okay.
3: All right. I like that. I don't know how that happens.
1: Yeah, yeah.
3: I mean, it does, but like I mean, then the sharks.
1: I've never thought of that, but I mean, if you have water that goes far inland, and now these sharks are carried in with the storm.
3: With the water, yeah.
1: And then it recedes, and now you got these monster sharks out there.
3: Well, usually think like a Sharknado probably flings them onto the land.
1: Yeah.
3: Then you got the flooding. Oh,
1: scary.
3: Not great.
1: Thrash. And then there's a movie. It's a horror film called Lockbox. And I'm just reading about it. Supernatural horror movie. Trying to save her, this person is trying to save her cousin after he is possessed by an evil spirit and accused of murdering the entity's previous host.
3: Ooh, so, naughty.
1: Lockbox.
3: I know, in case you want to have nightmares,
1: yeah.
3: Do that.
1: There you go. Some movies out. Here we go. Time for the news. Top three things you need to know. Our friends there at Channel 13 with what's happening. And here is story number one.
4: A mother in Muncie is under arrest this morning, accused of leaving her two kids in a hot car. Investigators say Walmart security cameras captured that woman walking into the store Tuesday while her two kids didn't. For 10 minutes, they stayed in the car while the car was off. EMS crews say the kids were sweaty and hot to the touch and had high body temperatures and heart rates. They were able to treat the two children there at the scene, but that mom is facing now two preliminary charges of neglect.
5: A federal judge has blocked the U.S. Postal Service from carrying out President Trump's mail-in ballot executive order. That order would have required states to certify lists of mail-in voters. It would also have required barcodes on ballot envelopes. But yesterday, the judge stopped USPS from carrying out the order nationwide, saying some voters could have been denied ballots if states didn't meet the order's requirements.
4: All right, well, that couple that climbed to the top of the Empire State Building spire yesterday have been identified as two well-known stunt performers.
5: This is really interesting. Their social media promotes a 2024 documentary titled Skywalkers, A Love Story. The program is described as featuring daredevil influencers who risk their romance, freedom, and lives to climb a mega skyscraper. I would say they did that yesterday.
6: And he just proposed to her.
7: Two officers climbed four ladders to reach the pair, escorting them down safely. Police took the couple into custody without incident. They're facing multiple charges, including reckless endangerment and criminal trespass. A law enforcement official said investigators are working to determine how the pair accessed a restricted area not open to the public.
5: Let's talk about the Indiana Fever. Head coach Stephanie White, she is denouncing people threatening WNBA players.
4: And this comes as the Mercury's Alyssa Thomas confirms that she's gotten death threats and racial slurs directed at her. Thomas says it escalated after contact with Caitlin Clark during the Mercury Fever game last week that had a lot of you talking. The league gave Thomas a flagrant foul and suspended her for one game.
5: Thomas talked to the media about that play and the fallout afterwards. She says there is a difference between trolling and hate. Thomas says the comments targeting her have gone too far, and Stephanie White agrees.
8: Nonsense. Hate nonsense. And it is absolutely unacceptable. Most of this coming from the online community. Most of this, you know, in my heart of hearts, I believe, not coming from WNBA fans, Indiana Fever fans. You know, I believe that this is people who are using our league, using our players to further divisive agendas.
1: Absolutely.
8: It's not acceptable.
1: Unacceptable is what she's saying right there. Back it up, Terry! Sorry.
3: Back it up.
1: I'm just reading some stuff over here. I did have that clip of Back It Up, Terry. Remember the fireworks?
9: So much. Yeah,
1: so good. Google it. The Fever, by the way, play the Las Vegas Aces. That's coming up Sunday in Vegas. The Indians, that's our baseball team. They lost to the Omaha Storm Chasers way out there in the Big O. Oh. Series continues tonight in Omaha. NASCAR races at the Chicagoland Speedway Sunday, and IndyCar is at the Grand Prix of Mid-Ohio. That's coming up on Sunday as well. World Cup. Well, let's talk about it.
3: Let's.
1: Yep, yep, yep, yep, yep, yep, yep, yep, yep, yep, yep, yep, yep. So, Team USA beat Bosnia last night. Anybody watch this? 2-0, final score. We will play Belgium Monday at 8 p.m. in the round of 16. USA! Indy 11 play the Charleston Battery. That'll be Saturday at the Mike downtown. Fisher's Freight, that's our indoor football team, will play the Quad City Steam Wheelers.
3: Ooh.
1: That's in a couple weeks in the Quad Cities, if you're following that.
3: All and then the cities.
1: Briggs Danner won that BC 39 dirt track race. It was the race that honors Brian Clausen. And we've been talking about it the last couple of days. Anyway, it's a midget funny car type race. And, yeah, Briggs Danner won. I don't know who that is, but
3: well,
1: sweet.
3: The winner, that's who he is.
1: And that's your sports on the Smiley Morning Show. Coming up in just a moment, we'll give you a chance to win some Monster Truck Live tickets.
2: Hell yeah!
1: And also, we're working on Nikki's Quickies. What do we got coming up?
3: We'll get you the whatever details we can scrape together may be true about Taylor Swift's wedding.
1: Mm-hmm.
3: We're going to talk about why everyone was mad at Frankie Muniz's post about his divorce. And Youngblood.
1: Youngblood.
3: I love him.
1: You love him. All right. Nikki's Quickies on the way, too. ZPL.

0: Heel.
1: All right, today we're going to play soccer.
2: It's time for the World Cup.
3: Hey, look, it's Pele.
4: Score! Can he get around with that ball? They're going to flush it. Balogun scores for Balogun. He'll do the LeBron celebration. It's 1-0 U.S. Tillman!
0: There it is. That's the official World Cup song. It used to be like Ricky Martin's "Ole Ole Ole" or you know something really hype.
5: Yeah.
0: Now it's "Country Roads" by Kenny Loggins.
5: I know. No. John Denver.
6: Hey, you got to give us a break. We are 250 years old. Of course, "Country Roads" is our song. Our favorite snack is pudding.
0: Yeah, pudding pops.
6: Tapioca
0: is
6: something soft.
0: Yes, and pickles.
6: Yeah, we got to eat the pickles just to start pickling ourselves.
0: Okay. It is now time, ladies and gentlemen, for Nikki's Quickies.
7: Everything pop culture. Now. These are Nikki's Quickies.
0: What's going on in Hollywood?
5: Well, we got to talk about the Taylor Swift thing. So,
0: Is it happening?
5: I mean, again, we think.
0: Yeah.
5: But it's just hard to know because the information is very conflicting. And, you know, we're watching things being loaded. A lot of people are speculating. People saying they know the truth. But then other people are saying they know what's happening. Yeah. So we do have a little bit of information from this guy. He is a very well-known sports and Hollywood memorabilia dealer guy.
0: Okay.
5: He was talking to the guys from TMZ about something else and mentioned he was going to Taylor Swift's wedding. So, of course, they freak out and they're like, tell us everything you know. He says, well, I'm not the guest that was invited. I'm the plus one of a guest.
0: Okay.
5: But he says he had a paper invitation that actually said what was going to happen. He said the ceremony was actually happening somewhere else and it was very small. And then the big reception in Madison Square Garden was like for all the 1,000 people that they're inviting, 1,000 plus, however many people are going. Again, this is all speculation. We don't know. I think that it would be a very bad idea if I was a plus one of someone to spill the tea on Taylor Swift's wedding before the wedding. In my humble opinion, I would like to think he was smarter than
6: Seems
5: like a bad idea.
6: Unless he has like some sort of relationship where he feels like, of course, they wouldn't turn me away.
5: I mean, he does say that he hung out with Taylor in one of the suites during one of the bigger football games.
6: Yeah. Like, which guy is this? Did you say his name?
5: Is it
6: Ken Goldman?
5: Why? Who is Ken Goldman?
6: There is something called like the Gold Standard on Netflix, and it's all about memorabilia dealing. And he's like been a big memorabilia dealer for a long time. It's like collectible guy.
0: Okay.
6: But he knows everybody.
5: I can't tell you. I would have to go
6: back
5: into
6: it. It's like Ken Gold or Ken Goldman or something like that.
5: But anyway, so what they're saying is, if that's the case, the rehearsal dinner's the night before, about 100 people there. And then we've got the reception cocktail hour, that whole thing that's happening in Madison Square Garden. They're saying like around 3:30, 4 o'clock. And then it's like all of the food, and it goes until 2 a.m., and they were loading in a ton of boxes of, like, lobster and chicken and all that
0: stuff.
5: And then there's also stories of the restaurants that Taylor loves the most in New York City. They're having stations all around, so you can go and eat that food. So it might be kind of like the way we see, like, Zubilation or something like that.
0: That is so cool.
5: So
8: the collector is Anthony Jabin.
5: Thank you, Tony.
8: It's not the Colt Goldman guy.
6: Gotcha.
5: We just have to wait and see.
0: It's going down.
5: Yeah, absolutely.
0: It's going down. And, you know, tomorrow's my birthday, so she's kind of stealing my thunder.
5: She really kind of is.
0: Yeah, she's just not fair.
5: Should we tell her?
0: And then also America's birthday, 250th.
5: Stealing. She's leading into the 4th.
0: Yeah, that's fair.
5: We got Frankie Muniz. So he has been with his wife. They were together for 10 years, married for 7. They've got a little boy together. And he put on social media announcing that they were going to divorce. They had been separated for a while. And the video he posted was the three of them with their, like, the two of them and their son dancing together. And it said on the caption, "Who says you can't stay best friends with your baby mama?" The idea being, yes, we're separating, but look, we're going to do it well. And we're going to do it with love and not fight like jerks, you know? But for some reason, the internet was like, inappropriate. How dare you? This is serious. You can't. He deleted the post and did something else instead where it was a little bit more like, hey, everybody, you know,
0: we're still Paige getting and I along. And they, I bet they went after that one, too.
5: Well,
0: I
5: mean, obviously. So then what happened was Paige actually got into the comments of that second post. And she was like, it's really sad the internet reacted the way it did to your post that you had to delete it because we are two grown adults who know how to be on the same team. We're very sad that we have to divorce, but like our intention is to do this positively and without damage and without talking crap about each other and being horrible to each other. Why is that something that would raise the anger of the internet? That's insane.
0: Yeah.
5: But those are probably the people who divorce not well.
0: Yeah,
5: you know
0: probably.
5: What I'm saying? So anyway, so there you go. Now there's that. And then finally, Youngblood.
0: Youngblood.
5: So Youngblood.
0: Is that song that we played from Five Sauce? Is it Youngblood?
5: It's spelled different.
0: Okay.
5: He is Youngblud.
0: Got it. All
5: and right. I love him so much. So he did this thing called Blood Fest where he started it small, kind of like Ozfest type deal. He and Ozzy were very close.
0: Yeah. So that's how I got to know him because he's doing all these covers and you saw him on the internet everywhere.
5: Yes. And Ozzy, like, they were very close before he passed. The first time we ever did it, Amsterdam, 100 people came, right?
0: Yeah.
5: And he's been just grinding it out for like 10 years. You know, the first time I ever saw him was at a festival. Didn't really know much about him.
0: Here in town, in Indy?
5: Not in Louisville, actually. Louisville. It was like a big hard rock festival. And I remember going, I don't know who this kid is, but this is the best performance I've ever seen in my life. Like, just stunning. But apparently the internet, based on like his rise to where he is in his status now, are like, who's this guy? He's not a rocker. Like, blah, blah, blah. It's making him feel sad. So Bloodfest in Czech Republic, also known as Czechia, they call it. 20,000 people are showing up for him. He's on stage looking at this massive crowd, and he has some emotional moments.
3: Lately, I have felt so disconnected from everything. I have been trying my best to wake up every day. I have felt in pain a lot, and I don't know why for a long time. But every time I find your faces, every time I find your eyes, every time I look at you, I know that I belong somewhere. It's something that I can never thank you enough for. And all I want to say is that this is your family. If you are ever scared, if you are ever frightened, if you are ever threatened, we will be
0: nice.
5: I know,
0: wow,
5: so
0: that's
5: sweet.
0: So sweet. Yeah.
5: And so that was his kind of break for a moment. Now he's going to take a couple weeks off. And where does he come back to kick off the next leg of his Idols World Tour?
0: Don't tell me it's Indiana.
5: Indianapolis!
0: No way.
5: Yes, Everwise Amphitheater, July 28th. Now the tickets are sold out, but if I were you, if you can get in that show, you are going to be so impressed.
0: Are you going to the show?
5: I'm going.
0: No, you are going.
5: Oh, of course. I'll be there.
0: Oh, hell yeah.
5: I know, I can't wait.
0: You going to do an exclusive interview for our show?
5: I have been trying to get backstage. I was like, to our boss, I'm like, I will do anything.
0: Anything.
5: Not anything.
0: Okay,
5: anything,
0: yeah. I know you're
5: anything,
0: single now.
5: But maybe anything.
8: You would do anything.
5: I would do it.
0: Okay, so there you go.
9: It would be awesome.
5: But
9: Interview will be hard to understand with stuff in her mouth.
8: It wouldn't be the things that you have to do wouldn't be for Youngblood, it'd be for the record rep, which would not be as fun.
0: Depending on the record rep. All right. Thank you very much.
5: You're welcome.
0: Appreciate it. 9:14, Smiley Morning Show.
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29: When we talk about how much exercise someone should get, current guidelines call for about 150 minutes of moderate intensity exercise or 75 minutes of vigorous intensity exercise every week. New study out of the UK makes a strong case for vigorous exercise if and when you can do it. Now, researchers determined that even little bursts of vigorous exercise can significantly reduce someone's risk of 8 different diseases: dementia, type 2 diabetes, fatty liver disease, chronic respiratory disease, chronic kidney disease, immune-mediated inflammatory diseases, major cardiovascular events, and atrial fibrillation. We're not talking about complicated training programs here. Just work with what you can into your everyday life. If you are breathless and unable to speak in complete sentences, then you've hit the mark. I'm Dr. Sanjay Gupta, helping you live a better life.

0: to stay away from them, make sure you stay away from the break room too, because researchers found that an employee sick with a cold, the flu, or a stomach bug can also contaminate the fridge door, the microwave, the coffee pot, and do it all within 2 hours.
1: According to a study done by the University of Arizona, they discovered that your keyboards have hundreds of times more bacteria per square inch than a toilet seat.
2: I heard your mama has more bacteria per square inch than a toilet seat.
3: That's true. That's true. I dated her mama. And you know what?
0: Do you think that you could sit in a room quietly, no phone, no entertainment, and just think for 15 minutes? Well, new research has found that people hate that so much, they would rather choose an electric shock than sit quietly and think for 15 minutes.
4: Keep getting shocked a little bit. Don't let that affect your work.
0: And in that study, one subject shocked himself 190 times rather than to sit alone and be with his thoughts.
5: Everybody grab me, please.
6: What? Nobody grab him.
7: Pierce, just let go.
8: You'd work out, wouldn't you?
7: Of the thing, Pierce.
9: Oh, it smells like barbecue.
0: There were several studies being done over 20 years, and they have found that certain kink preferences doesn't mean that you're a damaged person.
10: I'm going to get on it. I'm going to get on it, and I'm going to get in it and down it and through it. It's going to be magically delicious. You're gonna be my lucky charm.
0: Okay, shh. In fact, people who are in relationships where they like to use physical restraints, power dynamics, that kind of stuff, wink, wink, are having just as psychologically and relations healthy lives as the general population. They just are into different things.
10: I'm going to put it on your neck.
11: I really
10: neck.
11: Don't. That's, no.
10: That's the spice of meatball.
11: George, you're creeping me out, okay?
10: I'm sorry. No. When I get nervous, I sometimes just talk, and it's, I'm sorry.
0: I've got more for you coming up in Nikki's Quickies on the Smiley Morning Show.
6: We're back, everybody. We're going live. Are you ready to go live? Let's go live. Okay. Let me introduce our next guest. His name is Andrea. He's with Cafe Bondi. It's a restaurant here in town. So good. They're doing a deal with us, a sweet deal. We're going to talk about it in a second.
3: Sweet-ass deal.
6: Give it up for Andrea.
12: Hello, guys. How are you?
6: We're really good. Good to see you. I've known this guy for a long time.
3: Me too.
6: How do you guys know each other?
3: Soccer. Soccer buddies?
12: Right. That's right.
6: Yeah. Your kids do...
3: Coaching.
6: Coaching. Did you coach too?
12: I used to coach, yes.
6: Oh, get out of here. That's
12: actually
6: wild.
12: Was pretty good, but yeah.
6: You were a good coach?
3: It yeah, it was a great coach.
6: Why did you give it up?
12: Because the restaurant
3: business, business turns out to be more lucrative than coaching youth soccer.
12: That is for sure. He wasn't pay me much. That's for sure.
3: I didn't pay him much. I didn't pay me much.
6: Tomorrow at 9 o'clock, we're going to put this, make this a sweet deal. This is a thing, you've probably heard us talking about it, but at our website, there's a button you click on. It's sweet deals, restaurants and whatever around town. The deal is this, $25 gets you a $50 gift card. So double your money.
3: That's crazy.
6: You know how much avocado toast that is?
3: It's tons.
6: And mimosas?
12: It's a lot.
6: It's a lot. tell me about Cafe Bondi.
12: Cafe Bondi. It's our Italian twist on the American breakfast. We have, really cool place. We feature smoothies, coffees. We have a little Lavazza bar. Lavazza is a very famous Italian brand of coffee.
6: Yeah, I see the napkins there in front of me.
12: That is correct. Yeah. The ones that don't work very well, but they're pretty. So.
0: You brought in some things for us today. What are those?
12: Those are some croissants. We have a chocolate croissant, a regular croissant. And then a French toast with Nutella and a French toast with Biscoff.
6: Now, do you say you have mimosas?
12: We have mimosas,
6: espresso bar.
12: Espresso bar.
6: And, what's your biggest seller?
12: Biggest seller are the frittata. So frittata are skillet, omelet,
6: skillets are good, not really an omelet,
12: yeah. But it's our egg in a skillet.
6: It is so good.
12: You can pick your own, and we have a series of made that we made ourselves. And then we have Bondi Creations, a section on the menu where we are a little more creative. We take some liberties there and make some more fun stuff.
6: For instance,
12: like a buckwheat galette with Swiss cheese, ham, sunny side up egg. It's a little Frenchy.
0: Yeah, that it sounds very little, Frenchy.
3: I feel like I have to wear a black turtleneck and smoke a cigarette.
12: We're not that fancy. We're pretty cool.
6: Watching soccer?
12: Yes, I am.
6: What are your thoughts?
12: Go USA.
6: Go USA?
12: Yeah. Weston McKennie. This guy, our guy right
6: how,
12: there.
6: How far do we go?
12: Semi-final. Okay. And then we stop there.
3: That's a good prediction. You had to get through France.
6: Yeah.
3: That's a tough call. Yeah.
6: Who's the star player on Team France?
3: Mbappe. Kylian Mbappe.
12: Okay. Mbappe, Dembele. Yeah, they have an army. It's pretty good team.
6: Okay, the deal is going live. It's tomorrow at 9 o'clock. Okay, just so you know that. But I want to give you a heads up on this.
0: Set a little reminder in your phone,
6: maybe. And we'll remind you tomorrow too. But 9 o'clock tomorrow, cafe whatever it's called, Bondi.
0: I'm a Hoosier.
6: Bondi. Is that better?
12: Yes.
6: Like a W. Like if I were to put a fake W in. Cafe Bondi.
12: Perfect.
6: Okay. $25 gets you $50.
0: Nice. Cool.
13: I don't even know how you absorb that kind of hit.
6: How are you going to do it? You're going to run out of money to do.
12: It's a big hit. Yeah.
0: You're going to need to make a lot more croissants.
12: More croissants.
6: Were you at Zubilation this year?
12: We were at Zubilation with Convivio,
6: Oh, yeah. The other restaurant is Convivio.
0: Oh, great.
6: Another one of my favorites.
0: So good.
6: Right next door. This place is in Carmel, by the way, by Market District. And Los Arroyos is over there. But you don't want to go to Los Arroyos.
12: No, I mean, they're good friends.
6: They're good. So.
0: Yes. But, yeah, if you love Italian food, right?
12: Hey, like, since we're here, let's promote for everybody.
6: Parties.
12: Parties.
6: Yeah, I don't know. The deal is tomorrow. And go check them out. And check out Convivio, too. And they've got a new Convivio over by my house on State Road 32. It's Noblesville, but it's kind of Westfield, too.
12: It's like 500 yards from the Westfield sign, I think.
6: I was there with my family, and I was looking for you. I didn't see you.
12: You know, four restaurants are a lot. So
6: yeah, you got a lot to do.
12: I can't be at the same place every time.
6: There's always the guy with you. Is he a relative or just friend or business partner? The guy. I always used to see you guys at those restaurants.
13: Yeah, you're a security guy. You're bouncing.
6: You're a security man.
12: That's my security guy. He's my bodyguard. Yes.
13: The Italian guy that kneecaps you if you don't pay.
6: Tell your security guy, said I. Thank you very much.
12: Appreciate you stopping by.
6: Like I said, tomorrow's the deal, 9 o'clock, WZPL.com, Cafe Wandy. All right, $25 gets you $50, which is a deal. A steal, really. It's 99.5 ZPL.

0: again. I have to post this. We finally could see what that flag said with those people that climbed the Sears Tower.
1: Oh, yeah.
2: Empire State Building.
0: Yeah, so. Oh, Sears Tower. Yeah.
2: Look,
0: that's Chicago.
2: Different building,
0: yeah. That's I used to work in New York, and we'd always say, serving the universe from the top of the Empire State Building. And we didn't let listeners know we were actually in Secaucus, New Jersey.
2: So
0: in the swamplands of Secaucus. Yeah.
2: Did they have a tower?
0: We were there. We used that as our tower. So we could say that, I guess. But no one.
2: But really, you were in New Jersey. Hilarious. Which would piss New Yorkers off.
0: Yeah. Yeah. Oh, yeah. Yeah. No. No one knew. And if we couldn't send the prize to the listener.
2: Mm-hmm.
0: We had a sales office in the city.
2: Yeah.
0: So we'd say, pick it up there. We'd never have anybody come to
2: our
0: studios.
2: Well, that's like WTTS, a radio station here.
0: Yeah.
2: They're broadcasting out of Bloomington, but their sales team is all here.
0: Oh, is that right? Indy. I didn't know that.
2: Mm-hmm.
0: Yeah, we're actually in Boston right now. They couldn't afford
2: a
0: show.
2: I love it here.
0: Yeah, we're in Boston right now broadcasting.
2: Let's go to the North End, get some Italian food.
0: Oh, that would be nice.
2: Go to a game.
0: But everybody's doing it now. I used ChatGPT to change that sign that that couple were holding on the top of the Empire State Building to say, we love Smiley.
2: Perfect. So,
3: that's really good.
0: Yeah. Because for a long time, you probably watched that. I was like, I can't see what it says.
2: Yes.
0: That was the thing. And then, I still don't know for sure what it
2: said. It was essentially like, if you use, love is more powerful than the love of power.
0: Okay.
2: So it was kind of like a nice message of let's love each other and not let the powerful people kind of break us apart.
3: My wife posted that on Facebook yesterday as kind of just a screenshot or something.
0: Oh, really?
3: But it wasn't the flag. And I was like, I like that quote, but I didn't know where it came from or why it was relevant.
0: Very nice.
2: Yeah.
0: Okay, coming up next here on the Smiley Morning Show, we are playing a game. Producer Will, what are we playing and what are we giving away today?
3: We're giving away the monster truck tickets, right?
0: Yeah, monster truck.
3: But we're playing a 4th of July game.
0: Okay, what's the 4th of July game?
3: Name that firework. Name that firework.
0: Name that firework. Name that firework. Okay.
3: Name that firework.
0: So what?
3: Name that firework.
0: Explain.
3: I'm going to give you a description of the effect of a firework.
0: Okay.
3: Like you might read on the side of the firework, and then you have to try to guess the name of the firework.
2: Okay.
3: You have three different options.
0: Oh, we have three options.
3: And you know these fireworks always named something ridiculous.
2: Yes.
0: Yeah. Yeah. Okay. If you want to play
3: the Cardinals blowhole or...
0: Does the listener play the game in this one?
3: Yeah.
0: Okay. Call in if you want to play the game.
3: Yeah.
0: And we'll have fun with this. We can help you out a little bit.
3: Trust me, I'm going to make it super boring.
0: 317-228-1099 if you want to call in and play our game. And you might just win a 4-pack of tickets to go to Hot Wheels Monster Trucks Live Glow and Fire at Gainbridge Fieldhouse. By the way, that's going to be at the Fieldhouse on July 25th and 26th. So if you want to buy tickets, now you know the date of it. Okay. The two dates of it. All right, let me know if there's traffic. We got another sunny, hot day today. We'll get up to, looks like, 94. Heat index over 104.
2: Woo!
0: Yeah, hot, muggy, scattered storms for tomorrow. High 93. And then Saturday, some storms, maybe some heavy rain involved in that one. High of 90. Right now in Indy, it is 81 degrees. Any traffic?
2: We do. A couple problems on the west side. On the northwest side, Lafayette Road, just north of 62nd Street, there's an accident. And then in Plainfield, State Road 267 at Stafford Road.
0: Stafford Road. Are you guys ready for the weekend?
2: Yes.
0: Are you ready for 4th of July weekend?
3: Yeah.
0: Yeah.
3: It's also my son's birthday today.
0: Oh,
3: so
0: nice.
3: We've got, it's like your weekend. It's tons of celebrations.
0: Yeah. Birthday celebrations. I'm going to a fancy restaurant tonight. And then tomorrow, pools.
3: What fancy restaurant are you going to tonight?
0: It's called Provision.
3: I'm going to see if Lincoln wants to go for his birthday.
0: Yeah. You can just,
2: Dave's
0: just set him at
3: Son,
0: our table
3: would you like
0: and
3: to go to Provision?
0: Yeah.
3: In caramel.
0: In caramel. And then pool parties. And I might go to that water park up in Westfield again on Sunday.
2: Oh, that's fun.
0: Yeah. Okay, what's going on here? Oh, good. The contestant's ready. Just one contestant. Sorry. Let's take line two, the first person in. It's Linda. Say hi to Linda.
2: Hi, Linda.
0: Hi, Linda. Okay. You're going to describe a fireworks for us.
3: Yeah, we have some patriotic music.
0: Absolutely.
3: Or maybe Cost is Correct music.
0: I could do that, or would you say
3: That'll be great.
0: Okay. So this is the description of the firework.
3: And I'll give you three multiple choice options.
0: Okay.
3: You have to just guess the correct name.
0: Do you understand that, Linda?
4: Yeah.
0: Okay, ready to go.
3: Here's your first one. 36 color-shifting shots that burst from orange to green with a gold brocade tail, ending in a molten red willow finale.
0: Hmm.
3: Is that firework called...
0: A.
3: Popo Magnet.
0: B.
3: Hillbilly Vomit.
2: Yeah.
0: Or C.
3: Trump Dump.
1: Trump Dump.
0: She's saying Trump Dump. No
3: Ooh,
0: way.
3: I'm sorry. Come it's on. Not Trump's Linda. Dump. Although that's a great name for a firework if we could ever get one name. It's actually called Popo Magnet.
0: Popo. Yeah.
3: It's literally like, telling you what it'll do is attract the police. Come. Yes.
0: Okay.
3: All right. You're not doing too great so far, but here's your next one. Name that firework.
0: Okay.
3: 25 small zipper cakes that fire off red, green, and blue pillars, then a slow-burning, crackling willow. Finally, red and green stars crackle. Is that called
0: A.
3: Flaming Witch Bits?
0: B.
3: Psycho Peacock?
0: Or C.
3: Combustin' Loads?
2: Oh, well.
0: Combustion Loads. Combustin' Loads. All right, what do you think it is?
1: I think that was C.
0: It's C. She says C.
3: Linda! She says C. Combustin' Loads.
2: No, yeah. She said B.
3: Psycho B. Peacock?
0: You sure it's not Combustin' Loads?
2: No.
4: David.
3: No.
0: What?
3: No, that's a different one. It's called Come Bust Some Loads.
2: No, boys.
0: Oh,
2: I
0: come
2: am
0: on
2: not
0: over.
2: She said
4: I just
2: B.
4: want to be clear.
2: She said B.
3: She said B, Psycho Peacock?
2: Yes.
3: That is right.
0: No way.
3: It's Psycho
0: no way.
3: Peacock.
0: Psycho Peacock? That's
3: she
0: funny.
3: She can tell what peacock colors are.
0: Is this real? So that I could find that?
3: You could.
0: I could find that on the internet.
3: These are real. Why would I make this up?
0: I don't know. I've no
3: I've done
0: idea.
3: Some intense research.
0: All right.
3: Have you guys been to the fireworks stores yet?
0: No, I haven't been to anything.
3: I was
0: no
3: waiting
0: fireworks.
3: For Boom Boom Man to show up.
0: We got a buddy that's into fireworks. But do you see that? There was one local place that got robbed.
2: Yeah, down south. Yeah.
0: Can't remember what it's called.
2: Greenwood area or something?
0: Yeah, poor guy. Is like, bought, you know, got money from his family and started this fireworks shop and someone busted the wall or like Kool-Aid Man.
2: Oh, so it's off East Tana Avenue.
0: Yeah.
2: This is kind of like where like UIndy is and stuff like that area.
0: Yeah.
2: But it's...
3: yeah, that's a bad place.
2: Firework Joe's?
0: Firework Joe's.
2: Yes.
0: Sweet Joe.
2: So if you have a chance to like patronize that store just so
0: Do
2: they
0: it.
2: Can kind of keep up with, you know, the yeah. things that were stolen from them are bad. So
0: he said he was going to order up a bunch more and hopefully get his money back. But right now he's in the hole.
2: Yeah.
0: He's in the hole. Okay, let's try another one.
3: God.
0: Let's try another one. Come on.
3: Here's the next one. Name that firework.
0: Okay.
3: 20 volleys of cycling blood red bursts that eject green glitter and fish sparks. Peonies ejecting red glitter and dark blue bursts with silver fish, finishing with gold pine and Thai willow effects raining yellow leaves.
0: Okay.
3: Is that called?
0: A.
3: Infected menses.
2: Oh, well.
0: B.
3: Microwaved fish.
0: Or C.
3: Mummy dust.
1: C. Like
2: C.
1: cat.
2: C like cat.
3: Mummy dust.
0: Mummy dust, yeah.
3: Is right.
0: Yeah,
2: wow.
0: I figured. Okay, she just needs to get one more right to win this.
2: You can do it, Linda.
3: You can do it.
0: Good luck, Linda. We're all counting
3: Name
0: on you.
3: Name that firework, Linda. Clusters of green glitter willows, red flying fish sparks, red glitter willow bouquets, and green flying stars all fired five at a time.
0: Wow, five at a time.
3: From angled tubes.
0: Angled tubes.
3: For a full sky panorama.
0: Beautiful.
3: Whoa. Ending in a crackle finale.
0: Oh, I love those little crackles at the end. I do love them so
3: those
0: much.
3: Are they so are good. Fun. Those crackle, are my
0: crackle,
3: favorite
0: crackle,
3: ones.
0: Crackle, crackle, crackle, crackle.
3: The
0: so
3: ones that
0: nice.
3: Go up and just go.
0: Yeah, that kind of sizzle up. Yeah. Okay.
3: Is that called
0: A.
3: Mystery of Ooze?
0: B.
3: Wizard of Oz.
2: Oh.
0: That's funny. Or C.
3: Holy ship balls.
2: Oh my God.
0: Holy ship balls. Hmm. What do you think for the win?
1: What was that third one?
3: Holy ship balls.
1: We'll go with B, but I like C.
0: Which one was B?
3: Wizard of Oz.
2: I love that.
3: And that is correct for the win. Wizard of Oz.
0: Congratulations, Linda. We've got a four-pack of tickets, family four-pack of tickets to go to Hot Wheels Monster Trucks Live Glow in Fire at Gainbridge Fieldhouse. 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Who are you going to take with you?
1: My daughter and granddaughter.
0: Nice.
2: Very cool.
0: And you still have one more ticket left. So... You got a 4-pack. So hold the line. Thanks for playing. And happy 4th of July.
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13: Everyone poops. It's not just the name of a classic potty training book. It's a universal truth. Even though everyone does it, almost no one wants to talk about it. Dr. Tricia Pasricha wants to change that. She's the author of a new book. It's called You've Been Pooping All Wrong. And she says there are three critical P's of pooping. The first is propulsion. Both the voluntary push you exert and the involuntary contractions that happen naturally within your body. Top line, when you feel the need to go, don't hold it. The second P is pliability, which refers to stool softness. The keys to this one are making sure you're drinking enough water and eating enough fiber. And the last P is for pelvic floor. If you can get your knees up above your waist while you're on the toilet, like on a stool or a garbage can or a stack of books even, that can make all the difference. I'm Dr. Sanjay Gupta, helping you live a better life.
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8: Must play Taylor Swift. I need information. Is she getting married tomorrow? Anybody know?
4: I mean, we guess.
8: Yeah, I bet she is. I bet it happens. It all goes down just like everybody's talking about. Madison Square Garden. Did you get your invite, though?
4: I haven't checked the mail.
8: Check your mail. 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
1: Bang up. Bang up, Terry. Put it in reverse, Terry. Put it in reverse. Oh, Lord.
0: Classic video.
1: Oh, Lord.
2: I don't think there's been a better fireworks video.
0: Such a great one.
1: Look what you're doing, Terry.
0: Terry's in a wheelchair.
3: Yeah.
0: And they let
3: he
0: fireworks.
3: He didn't back it up in
0: you
3: time.
0: He didn't back up. You got to back it up.
1: Terry, what's up?
0: So funny. Just Google it.
4: Be friends with that guy so bad.
3: And Terry's okay, by the way.
4: Yeah.
0: Yeah, Terry's fine.
4: Terry was smiling afterwards.
0: Terry is fine.
2: Wait, you want to be friends with Terry? Or
4: no, the guy that was screaming.
2: Is it because Terry's disabled?
4: No, it's because the guy is so funny.
2: He is funny. I'm so, why didn't he go pull his friend back?
4: Well, because he's not going to walk into the fireworks either.
2: But his friend is disabled. He needs his help.
0: I've got some fireworks safety tips for you guys. Oh, I got to play our special rap song.
2: Yeah,
0: oh, fireworks.
3: Okay.
0: Little PSA rap.
4: I did
0: rap.
4: See a really TikTok that said, today is the last day that many people will have all 10 fingers.
3: I
0: that's
3: know.
0: Right, yeah.
3: Seriously, think this through. It's here. Not worth it.
4: No one's thinking it through, Nikki.
0: I mean, 5 fireworks safety tips to avoid being one of the 13,000 injured here in the States.
3: Yeah.
0: Number one, don't let your kids handle fireworks.
4: Please.
0: And obviously, don't do anything illegal. Keep in mind that the young kids can hurt themselves even with things like sparklers.
3: Absolutely.
0: Sparklers are...
4: You guys made fun of me.
0: Hand it to a child.
4: I know. I made my kid wear oven mitts.
3: But I get it. They burn you.
4: Yeah, so I was like, no, this is how we're going to do it. Everybody on the internet made fun of me. But then I saw... They're telling people now to cut a hole in a red Solo cup.
0: Okay.
3: And oh,
4: then
3: that's great.
4: Have the red Solo cup over it to protect the hand.
5: The so when the Solo cup catches fire, right. It melts directly onto.
4: I was like, oven mitts were a better idea, in my opinion. But the red Solo cup is better than nothing.
3: Or like a little paper plate, like those little mini ones.
4: Yeah.
3: That would work.
4: That also would catch on fire.
3: Right. I'm not good at parenting.
5: I guess I
3: shouldn't have them.
5: I just let my kids wave around a sparkler unlit.
4: That's a great idea. That's perfect.
3: The other thing, too, to think about is when you're lighting off those, like, okay, we're doing the big finale. Like, get the kids as far away as you can because there's also debris that falls. The accidents happen. They shoot off in weird ways.
4: Or they fall to the side and then they go directly at you.
3: Mm-hmm. Be smart.
0: Light fireworks one at a time and then move away quickly.
4: Yes.
0: Keep a big bucket of water or garden hose handy in case there's a fire.
4: My husband always does both. And then my husband will, anything that is done, he puts it in a bucket of water.
3: Yes.
2: Yeah, we do that too.
4: Yeah, the spent
2: the
4: ones.
2: The drown bucket.
4: Yeah, they can reignite. You never know.
0: And it says never use fireworks under the influence of alcohol or drugs.
4: Oh, God, no one's listening to that.
2: Okay, well.
0: Back it up, Terry! Back it up!
4: Put it in reverse, Terry!
2: Now you've gone too far.
0: You've gone too far.
2: That is not the spirit of the 4th of July.

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1: 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Be
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3: Blow off your own dong.
1: Be safe. That's it for us. Thanks so much.
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4: We did know soccer was a sport a few weeks ago. The Fishers Freight are playing the Quad City Steam Wheelers, not the Quad City DJs. Soccer players get red cards, not red flags. There's very little indoor baseball. The new Young Washington movie doesn't have Lord of the Rings actor Andy Serkis playing Young Washington as Gollum. Will is not staying at the station all weekend long doing Taylor Swift wedding updates every hour.
1: Yeah.
4: Commenting on Facebook to disagree with someone does not force people to change their minds 100% of the time.
1: Oh, yeah.
4: We don't know for sure if they rescheduled Young Blood's concert at Everwise Amphitheater to make it more comfortable for him to be shirtless. Alcohol does not give Will superpowers. Nikki is having a feral girl summer, not a frolic summer. John Denver sang Country Roads, not Kenny Loggins. Oh. And those are your corrections on the Smiley Morning Show.
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95ZPO. What's up? It's Will, producer Will, from the Smiley Morning Show. It is 4th of July week. The fireworks start happening tomorrow. Beech Grove, Franklin, Fishers, they do their fireworks tomorrow. Everything starts around 10 p.m. Then Saturday, the big day, you got Carmel, Zionsville, Noblesville, Westfield, Cicero, Lawrence, Mooresville, Lebanon, Boone County. And, of course, the downtown fireworks are at 10:15 p.m. Saturday.

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4: Today it's going to be in the mid-90s and sunny all day, hot and humid. Drops into the 70s tonight, and then tomorrow, mid-90s with a mix of sun and clouds.
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Smiley, Secret Sound is worth $400 on Monday morning. 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
1: Justin Bieber. 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He had his dong photographed in Brazil. Had that new song, Yukon, recently. 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

Tomorrow starts Carmel Fest. Big 4th of July celebration up in Carmel at noon. 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

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I'm Will. Happy lunchtime. 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We'll start it off with Sienna Spyro, Die on This Hill. 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

0: into the 70s tonight. Then tomorrow, mid-90s with a mix of sun and clouds. Hot and humid again.
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I just might go crazy for the U.S. men's soccer team. I'm a big soccer fan. I'm Will. You know this, by the way. And I'm watching that World Cup. And last night's match was so beautiful. One with 10 men, got a guy ejected, still pulled it out. I'm not going to be able to make it to any of the World Cup matches. You might not either. But the next best thing, in my opinion, is Indy 11. And they play the Charleston Battery here at home at the Mike downtown on Saturday. If you need your soccer fix, go support the Indy 11 if you can't make it to the World Cup.

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You're going to have a long 4th of July holiday weekend. 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Stream us. Like a drunk

What's up? Happy Thursday afternoon. It's Will. Smiley Morning Show Secret Sound every morning, 7:30. Growing jackpot. It's worth $400. We'll do it again on Monday at 7:30 because we've got a long weekend for 4th of July. But go check out the wrong guesses at W.

0: 90s, mix of sun and clouds, and hot and humid again.
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1: Teddy Swims, new music called Mr. Know-It-All. This guy's pretty wild. He's got those face tats. He's got that big beard. He's like a stocky dude. He seems like he'd been in prison, but I don't think he has. Anyway, here you go. She like

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Happy Thursday afternoon, 99.5 ZPL. You're going to miss us over the long holiday weekend, the Smiley Morning Show. 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
1: 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Y'all call it a moment, I call it life.

What's up? It's Will. Happy 4th of July week. Hope you're getting downtown to see the fireworks Saturday at 10:15 p.m. or somewhere else to see fireworks. I'm done for the day. Crash will drive you home. We'll be back on the Smiley Morning Show tomorrow. See ya. Have a great Thursday.

is going on. Carmel City Hall, the Carter Green. It's going to be fun for the entire family. Make sure you're there. Plus, don't forget the 4th of July parade, America's 250th, kicking off at 10:30 on Saturday morning. 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For just

0: 10% chance of rain, probably meaning a pop-up thunderstorm or two. It's going to be hot, high around 95. Come on, bring
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1: Ariana Grande's canceling shows left and right. Not because she doesn't want to perform. Let's get that correct. It's because of safety concerns. Here's her latest, Hate That I Made You Love Me on ZPL.

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Ella Langley breaking a 50-year-old record. 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

Justin Bieber seems to have his money this year because he decided he's not going to go on tour. I think Coachella paid him enough and the new music's paid him enough. Maybe next year. It's 99.5 ZPL. 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

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Carmel City Hall on the Carter Green. 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

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He's taking a chance with that song because it's really hard to release a ballad like that during the summer months when everything needs to be upbeat. 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
5: We have made it to a Thursday. It is Nightly with Jade and Tyler as we get ready for the 3-day holiday 4th of July weekend. Hopefully you have tomorrow off. Jade and I will be here. Jade, huge night for the men's U.S. soccer team. They survived in advance in the World Cup, beating Bosnia 2-0 last night.
6: Tyler, I love whenever we score and you just start hugging every stranger in the bar. 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
5: That's right. They advanced to the round of 16 for the first time since 2002. They'll take on Belgium Monday night, 8 o'clock in Seattle. It's going to be a fun.

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